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6: Anything has the potential to become a DUI checkpoint if you crash your car into it. 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That's what they say. 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Now, I'm not saying I've never driven drunk, because I've drank so much in my life, now on the back of my driver's license, there's a list of organs I need.

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8: 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Coleman cooler, the same size, $30. I'm over at Buddy's house for a cookout this summer. He goes, hey man, you got to get one of these Yeti coolers. Keeps the ice cold for 3 days. I said, we're on your deck right now. We are 15 feet away from your refrigerator. For $10, you could have bought an extension cord and brought your whole refrigerator right out here on the deck. We could be making ice right now. He goes, no, you need this. If you go on a boat overnight, you need to keep the ice cold overnight. I said, you don't own a boat. You have a kayak. That's the only boat you have. Where are you kayaking overnight? You need to keep the ice cold. If I'm going to spend $300 on a cooler, I want to put two beers in that at night, come down the next morning, open the lid, and have 32 beers in it. It's growing beers. That's why they're so expensive, honey. It's like a Petri dish of coolers.
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9: I bought my mom an Amazon Alexa. Anybody got one of these? I bought it for her because every day she gets up and has to walk down a hallway to get to the bathroom in the middle of the night. So I said, Mama, check this out. Alexa, turn on the light. Light turns on. I said, Alexa, turn off the light. Light turns off. She goes, that's amazing. And then we practiced that for 3 hours. 2 days later, she calls me up. She goes, that thing you bought me stopped working. I said, what thing? She goes, that thing that's supposed to turn my light on and off. I said, are you saying the phrase right? She goes, I'm saying it exactly how you told me. I said, are you saying? She goes, listen, I'll do it right now. Just listen. Amanda. I go, Mom, stop. Not Amanda. It's Alexa. I even wrote it down in three places. Next to your bed, next to the machine, in the living room. She goes, maybe that's why it's not working. I go, no, that's exactly why it's not working. She goes, calm down. Let me try it. Alexa, turn on the light. I'm on the phone waiting. I go, did it work? She goes, oh, I don't know. I'll let you know when I get home. I go, it doesn't work like that. It's not just in the air everywhere you go, you crazy person.

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20: I bought my mom an Amazon Alexa. Anybody got one of these? I bought it for her because every day she gets up and has to walk down a hallway to get to the bathroom in the middle of the night. So I said, Mama, check this out. Alexa, turn on the light. Light turns on. I said, Alexa, turn off the light. Light turns off. She goes, that's amazing. And then we practiced that for 3 hours. 2 days later, she calls me up. She goes, that thing you bought me stopped working. I said, what thing? She goes, that thing that's supposed to turn my light on and off. I said, are you saying the phrase right? She goes, I'm saying it exactly how you told me. I said, are you saying? She goes, listen, I'll do it right now. Just listen. Amanda. I go, Mom, stop. Not Amanda, it's Alexa. I even wrote it down in three places, next to your bed, next to the machine, in the living room. She goes, maybe that's why it's not working. I go, no, that's exactly why it's not working. She goes, calm down, let me try it. Alexa, turn on the light. I'm on the phone waiting. I go, did it work? She goes, oh, I don't know. I'll let you know when I get home. I go, it doesn't work like that. It's not just in the air everywhere you go, you crazy person.

0: 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If that's your slogan, tune in right here every week for the House of Hair. I'm Dee Snider, and I'll give you the best hair bands, heavy metal news, contests, and your requests right here on 98.1 The Max every Sunday night from 9 to midnight. Crank it up! The House of Hair is here.
1: I think everybody has one alcohol that they just won't. And mine is tequila. No, not woo. Boo. And sometimes, boom, ow, blood. That's just, yep, never a happy ending when I drink tequila. Awful, awful. I firmly believe tequila's just made out of bruises. That there's just a South American factory somewhere where they're punching people in the arm and tequila squirts out, and they bottle it and try and sell it to stupid Americans. Like, this is a very good brand. It's called Two for Flinching. AKA Dos para Flinching. I'm not buying that. That's fake Spanish. That's bogus Spanish. It's dubious Spanish is what that is.
2: 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It's unbelievable. It's so bad that I heard this commercial the other day. 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Wild Alaskan salmon, sea bass and shrimp, oysters Rockefeller. 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With their delicate palates, they'd be just as happy eating a rat in the basement. How disgusting are we? They should just put up a split screen, and on this side, people starving all over the world. And on this side, cats eating appetizers. Fluffy, don't fill up on the salmon. You have a steak coming, Fluffy.
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6: I think everybody has one alcohol that they just won't. And mine is tequila. No, not woo. Boo. And sometimes, boo, ow, blood. That's just, yep, never a happy ending when I drink tequila. Awful. I firmly believe tequila's just made out of bruises. That there's just a South American factory somewhere where they're punching people in the arm and tequila squirts out, and they bottle it and try and sell it to stupid Americans. Like, this is a very good brand. It is called Two for Flinching, aka Dos para Flinching. I'm not buying that. That's fake Spanish. That's bogus Spanish. It's dubious Spanish is what that is.

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1: My family took me to a water park. 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It's like 20 stories high. 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There's no elevator. How do you get up there? It's $35 to get in. 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I'm in flip-flops and a Speedo, and I'm walking up a mountain. 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I'm walking up this thing, and I'm a little bit afraid of heights, and I'm halfway up, I'm going, Ricola! 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I don't know how high we went. 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Was it a slide? Nay. Because I did not slide. At no point did my butt touch slide. You reach around and you're not touching slide, that's a free fall. 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And I hit the water. 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Where's my baby?
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3: Sunday evening, with temperatures having gotten into the hundreds today. We'll be in the upper 70s, low 80s overnight. And then on Monday, chance of a storm, but still very hot. I'm News Channel 3 weather expert, Max Claypool.
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0: rocking louder than hell on the House of Hair. That, of course, was Motley Crue. Hey, this is Dee Snider. Just because I'm leaving for a minute or two don't mean you need to touch that dial. And don't touch that either, sir.
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0: Come on, this is a family show. When I return, I'm going to whip out another full hour of this radio smorgasbord. So do your thing, but make it quick. The House of Hair will be back before you blow it. I mean, know it.
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11: You ever feel like you're such a fat, useless blob of cookie dough that you just start exercising randomly in the middle of some other activity? You know what I mean? You're online at the bank. All of a sudden, maybe this will help my ass. Went to the Cheesecake Factory for the first time. This is a company that knows what America wants, don't they? Oh, yeah. Let's put factory right in the title. Let these fat tubalards think they can come sit at the end of a conveyor belt and have cheesecakes rammed right down their throats. I like how the waiters are disgusted with our habits now. You notice at the end of the meal they ask, are you still working on that? Right? Not if you enjoyed yourself. You still working on shoveling that into your fat skull? Yeah, I'll get you a doggy bag. We both know you don't have a dog. And if you did, you'd eat it.
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17: Well, the heat wave continues into Sunday evening, with temperatures having gotten into the hundreds today. We'll be in the upper 70s, low 80s overnight. And then on Monday, chance of a storm, but still very hot. I'm News Channel 3 weather expert Max Claypool.
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0: Go loud or go home. The HOH has returned, so no need to go home. This is Dee Snider, and you are hanging in the loudest, hairiest, kick-assiest place on the radio. 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
19: Oh, gnarly.
0: You're welcome. Tearing it up this hour are Iron Maiden, Poison, Def Leppard, and more. And I'm kicking it off right now with my third degree. I'm going to throw you a triple play, and I want you to figure out why I picked them. It's like the promised land on the radio. Wait a second. I think my show writer just snuck a hint in there. I hate hints, but I do like requests. And this first one has been suggested by Ben Metzloff in Worcester, Ohio, who's a loyal Rock 107 listener. He says, D, this is my favorite Tesla song, and it needs more love. Well, Ben, love it shall get as it kicks off my third degree on the House of Hair. Crank it up!

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0: Triumph, Def Leppard, and Rick Derringer. Holy crap! You ain't seen anything that big since King Kong slapped his big fat hand on the Empire State Building. You know he dragged that thing across every window. You're hanging and banging in the House of Hair with me, Dee Snider, and there's more where that came from on the way. So be back here ready to tear it up with a double shot of the Red Rocker. Is that a great country or what?
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12: I bought my mom an Amazon Alexa. Anybody got one of these? I bought it for her because every day she gets up and has to walk down a hallway to get to the bathroom in the middle of the night. So I said, Mama, check this out. Alexa. Turn on the light. Light turns on. I said, Alexa, turn off the light. Light turns off. She goes, that's amazing. And then we practiced that for 3 hours. 2 days later, she calls me up. She goes, that thing you bought me stopped working. I said, what thing? She goes, that thing that's supposed to turn my light on and off. I said, are you saying the phrase right? She goes, I'm saying it exactly how you told me. I said, are you saying? She goes, listen, I'll do it right now. Just listen. Amanda. I go, Mom, stop. Not Amanda, it's Alexa. I even wrote it down in 3 places, next to your bed, next to the machine, in the living room. She goes, maybe that's why it's not working. I go, no, that's exactly why it's not working. She goes, calm down, let me try it. Alexa, turn on the light. I'm on the phone waiting. I go, did it work? She goes, oh, I don't know. I'll let you know when I get home. I go, it doesn't work like that. It's not just in the air everywhere you go, you crazy person.
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13: The heat wave continues into Sunday evening with temperatures having gotten into the hundreds today. We'll be in the upper 70s, low 80s overnight. And then on Monday, chance of a storm, but still very hot. I'm News Channel 3 weather expert Max Claypool.
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0: horns up, hair high, and lighters out, headbangers. The House of Hair is back. I'm Decider and Rat Rush and Anthrax. We'll be filling the air with monster decibels this hour, and that's just a taste of what I got on the menu. Right now, I'm laying down a hair pair from the Red Rocker himself, Sammy Hagar. Now, as you might already know, Sammy is seriously into cars. He's got a collection in a warehouse and rotates them in and out, keeping four at his house at a time. He loves American muscle cars, but can also be seen driving his Ferrari or his BMW Alpina. One thing is true. No matter which one he's driving, the man cannot drive 55, but who can? You're in the House of Hair with two on the tan table from Sam the Man. Start your engines!

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6: So the heat wave continues into Sunday evening with temperatures having gotten into the hundreds today. We'll be in the upper 70s, low 80s overnight. And then on Monday, chance of a storm, but still very hot. I'm News Channel 3 weather expert Max Claypool.
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10: Yo, hoes! You're in the House of Hair. Are you big-haired maniacs ready to keep this party going?
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10: I knew you were good people! I'm D-Sider, and this next one is from Sebastian Bach and the boys at Skid Row. Now, it's rumored that Bach was fired in 1996 over a heated disagreement about whether or not they should open for Kiss. Sebastian wanted to do it, but the other guys didn't. Which is interesting, because Skid Row toured with Kiss after Sebastian Bach was out of the band. Go figure. All right, back when Skid Row was huge, this is I Remember You on the House of Hair.

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6: I think everybody has one alcohol that they just won't. And mine is tequila. No, not woo. Boo. And sometimes, boom, ow, blood. That's just, yep, never a happy ending when I drink tequila. Awful, awful. I firmly believe tequila's just made out of bruises. That there's just a South American factory somewhere where they're punching people in the arm and tequila squirts out, and they bottle it and try and sell it to stupid Americans. Like, this is a very good brand. It's called Two for Flinching, a.k.a. Dos para Flinching. I'm not buying that. That's fake Spanish. That's bogus Spanish. It's dubious Spanish is what that is.
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8: Well, the heat wave continues into Sunday evening, with temperatures having gotten into the hundreds today. We'll be in the upper 70s, low 80s overnight. And then on Monday, chance of a storm, but still very hot. I'm News Channel 3 weather expert Max Claypool.
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11: 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Anthrax is taking us out covering Black Sabbath. See you next week!

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1: Now, I've never drank or done any drugs in my life. After the accident, it's changed slightly. You can't get marijuana in Idaho. Well, you can, but I don't know the guy. And, but in Los Angeles, you just put it into Google Maps. So, like a couple of desperado bank robbers on the run, my mom and I roll up to this dispensary. I'm all banged up. I go, Mom, you do the talking. My son was hit by a bus. And we're wondering if you might have something to help him take the edge off. The energy that I felt from the other side of that counter, I can only describe to you as pure elation. I mean, this... I believe that this woman felt her life's calling was being fulfilled in that moment. I went home with enough marijuana to become the guy that you call.

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4: Anything has the potential to become a DUI checkpoint if you crash your car into it. Don't drink and drive. That's what they say. They also say friends don't let friends drive drunk. Well, which one is it? Somebody's got to drive. I was leaving a party the other night, and this buddy of mine goes, "Hey, Ron, can you drive?" I was like, "I can drive. I can't get pulled over." Now, I'm not saying I've never driven drunk, because I've drank so much in my life, now on the back of my driver's license, there's a list of organs I need.
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6: Cocaine. I'm Steven Tyler.
7: Hi, feel the sound of my voice. I'm Diamond David Lee Roth. Hey!

0: So I'm going to do a little show and tell on the radio, Danny. If you've seen one of these, I'm sure you have. This is going to just take it. This is going to bring back some memories from back in the day from you.
1: Is this your mom's cigarette holder?
0: It is a cigarette holder. The old ones the old ladies would put the pack in.
1: Well, but I've never seen one so stylish.
0: I know. It's made out of beads, like some sort of, I don't know, Indian craft. Does it smell like cigarettes? I didn't smell it.
1: Nope.
0: But it was handed to me yesterday, and it took me back in time to when three generations of women in my family would each have a cigarette pouch with the snap pack. And that with the snap top.
1: Mm-hmm.
0: And basically, it was their purse. They had their ID in it. They had the cigarettes. They had the lighter. They had a little money. They were ready to roll with one of those bad boys. They were ready to roll to the flea market. They were ready to roll the yard sales, wherever you wanted to go.
1: I didn't know they made them this stylish.
0: I didn't either. I always thought they were like that weird pleather,
1: yes,
0: ruffle looking thing.
1: Like a terrible burgundy or tan.
0: Right.
1: Yeah.
0: Always that or ugly burgundy.
1: Yeah.
0: Or brown.
1: Brown was a big one.
0: Yeah, it never was in vibrant colors. That's the first one I've ever seen in vibrant colors.
1: I remember them with the what do you call the snap on the top?
0: I don't know, but I don't know what you call it, but it's got that one goes one boing, yeah, and the other went the other way.
1: Yeah.
0: And they just snapped right together.
1: That's funny. I didn't know they still made those.
0: I had no idea.
1: Where'd it come from?
0: My daughter-in-law came up with it somehow or another, and she decided it was a great gift for my wife yesterday. And
1: Mark, she drove it here.
0: She cleans houses on the side.
1: Oh.
0: So we were watching the baby while she was cleaning houses, and she came back with it. I'm not sure where she got it. She didn't say.
1: Oh, it's not your mom's.
0: No, it was not my mom's.
1: Oh,
0: but it's very similar to what my mom would have had in 1988.
1: Correct. Yeah, your mom didn't still carry one of those around, right?
0: No, she probably has some in a drawer somewhere we haven't found yet, though.
1: Oh man. So, this woman, Phyllis, her name was Phyllis. I can remember hers, like, and then you have the extra long ones if you did Virginia Slims.
0: Oh, yeah, the 120s.
1: Yeah.
0: You had to have an extra long one of them pouches. I don't even know what they were officially called.
1: A cigarette purse?
0: Cigarette case, I guess, is about the best thing that I can come up with.
1: Anyway. I can remember, I thought I was so retro and cool. You know, you go through that stage in your teenage years, and I used to put mine into a box that would flip up.
0: Oh, yeah.
1: Mm-hmm.
0: Mm-hmm. Is that the one where you take them out of the pack and put them in the hard case?
1: Yeah.
0: I was always like, that's a lot of trouble for a cigarette.
1: Oh, I did it once.
0: Right. And Zippo lighters, too. I mean, my brother's got a Zippo lighter, and he swears by it, but...
1: What were we doing?
0: I'm not interested in something I have to perform maintenance on.
1: No.
0: As evident by the Toyota Yaris.
1: All right. Now, I have a cigarette case is like what we're talking about now, but cigarette purse.
0: Casey texted in and said that's called a kiss clasp. The snap on top is called a kiss clasp.
1: A kiss clasp. Yeah, they're calling them cigarette purses.
0: I mean, it's got the pocket on the side.
1: Oh, yeah, for the lighter, baby.
0: And maybe you put a $20 bill in there, maybe your ID. And like I said, three generations of women in my family all walking around with those things. Three of them on the table during the Scrabble game.
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0: I bought my mom an Amazon Alexa. Anybody got one of these? I bought it for her because every day she gets up and has to walk down a hallway to get to the bathroom in the middle of the night. So I said, Mama, check this out. Alexa, turn on the light. Light turns on. I said, Alexa, turn off the light. Light turns off. She goes, that's amazing. And then we practiced that for 3 hours. 2 days later, she calls me up. She goes, that thing you bought me stopped working. I said, what thing? She goes, that thing that's supposed to turn my light on and off. I said, are you saying the phrase right? She goes, I'm saying it exactly how you told me. I said, are you saying? She goes, listen, I'll do it right now. Just listen. Amanda. I go, Mom, stop. Not Amanda, it's Alexa. I even wrote it down in 3 places, next to your bed, next to the machine, in the living room. She goes, maybe that's why it's not working. I go, no, that's exactly why it's not working. She goes, calm down, let me try it. Alexa, turn on the light. I'm on the phone waiting. I go, did it work? She goes, oh, I don't know. I'll let you know when I get home. I go, it doesn't work like that. It's not just in the air everywhere you go, you crazy person.
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0: Do you think the youngest sibling is the most spoiled?
1: Yes.
0: I am living proof.
1: Me too.
0: Experts say that the youngest siblings, some youngest siblings don't feel spoiled at all. While some may have experienced more freedom or less strict parents, many also report feeling underestimated, dismissed, or treated like the family baby long into adulthood.
1: All of the above. And if you, spoiled doesn't mean necessarily that you get more money or get more things. You got more leniency.
0: Yeah.
1: That's still spoiled.
0: That's still spoiled. Therapists say that label can create pressure. Some youngest siblings feel they have to be the fun, easygoing peacemaker, even when they're dealing with their own stuff.
1: Yeah, that's thing too. Totally.
0: Others develop people-pleasing habits because they spent years focusing on everyone else's feelings.
1: Yeah. That's the
0: 100%.
1: It is. I mean, do you know that 90% of comedians are babies?
0: Oh, really?
1: Mm-hmm.
0: They're the youngest in their family.
1: Yep.
0: That makes total sense.
1: Doesn't it?
0: It really does.
1: There's some people who kind of break the spell, as I would say, but there's not many. 90% of people are what they say. Stereotypical first child, middle child. Then you get into if it's the first girl and the last girl.
0: Oh, I've got this. Avery was the youngest before we got Carly. Avery was the youngest mm-hmm. and the first girl.
1: Mm-hmm.
0: So it was double.
1: Right? That's what I'm saying.
0: Now Carly's come along, and I didn't think we could get any more lenient or lax than with Avery, but it has happened.
1: Yeah, it is what it is. I mean, if I had three children, I'd lose the third one. I wouldn't even know it. I had it.
0: Yeah, there's supposed to be another kid around here. He'll figure it out.
1: I mean, you watch people with four kids, and it's...
0: Oh, yeah, they won't let people even hold the first baby because of the germs. And then the second baby, they're like, here, you want to hold the baby? Then the third, they're like, can the baby spend the night with you? And then the fourth,
1: they're just leaving it at the hospital.
0: Leaving it at the grocery store.
1: Yeah. Like, I'm done with this. No one told us.
0: Oh, I know. Oh, man, you asked my brother how spoiled I was growing up. He'll tell some tales of spoiledness. And it wasn't just my parents that spoiled me. My brother spoiled me, too.
1: Well, my brother would say I was spoiled when we were kids. Now he wouldn't think that at all.
0: I mean, if you're spoiled as an adult, you need to get a grip.
1: No, I mean, he would look at it as a child at that moment as me being spoiled.
0: Oh, okay.
1: I don't think he looks back now and says, oh, she was so spoiled.
0: Oh, yeah.
1: Mm. But I'm also a girl. Like, right. And that's a hard thing to do. He's not out there asking for new clothes every day.
0: Right. Boys are a little less...
1: needy.
0: A little less. There's a little less maintenance required.
1: Correct.
0: That is
1: especially these days. Although,
0: oh my gosh,
1: I got to tell you, four out of the five dudes I saw standing in my street, and they're in middle school. They all had those electric bikes, and I was like, okay, I guess we've moved up from the scooter society. Right? Now we've got the electric bike society. But they look like a gang. And so, I don't know, boys could be pretty expensive. My girls aren't asking for an electric bike.
0: Yeah, but if you take everything along the way, that like boys want toys.
1: Right.
0: They want the electric bike, they want a three or four wheeler, whatever. And girls just like keep the clothes coming.
1: Yeah, and keep makeup.
0: Keep the shoes and accessories and makeup coming. And if you add all that stuff up that you get for the girls, you could probably go buy an e-bike pretty easy.
1: Yeah, that's facts.
0: You know, and then the boys don't care if you get their clothes at Goodwill.
1: They don't. I mean, the ones that do, oh my God.
0: The ones that do just.
1: Oh, when I see a dude in Lululemon, I'm like.
0: Wait a minute, they have Lululemon for dudes?
1: Yes, half the store's men's.
0: Really?
1: I
0: didn't think they even had men's clothes.
1: Like 40% of it. Yeah.
0: I learned something today. There's what I learned today already. Kelly from downtown wants to know, is the secret scooter society gone?
1: I don't know that it disassembled.
0: Disbanded or whatever?
1: Disbanded, but...
0: You didn't see them anymore, did you?
1: I think they all got weirded out because I put them on the radio. They were like, don't go to that woman's house. You do not have permission to be on the radio. I was like, are you serious?
0: Oh, wow. Okay, well, there you go.
1: Yeah, I didn't know it was going to be a thing. So well, yeah. I'm like the creepy neighbor in the white van now.
0: You do have a white van, too?
1: I do. Like, pulling up, don't go over there.
0: That is fantastic.
1: Y'all want some ice cream?
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3: Hey, good afternoon. Sam Cooper Boulevard, westbound North Hollywood, crash Midtown working right now. Also, Poplar Avenue, westbound at Ridgeway Loop Road, East Memphis, a crash. And Whitehaven area, Shelby Drive at Airways Boulevard, fender bender there. I'm Michael Higgins with your total traffic.
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14: My family took me to a water park. The first ride we went on was the giant slide. It's like 20 stories high. And I'm looking for the elevator. There's no elevator. How do you get up there? It's $35 to get in. You should carry my ass up there. How do you get up? I'm in flip-flops and a Speedo, and I'm walking up a mountain. Let's not visualize, just let's move on, shall we? I'm walking up this thing, and I'm a little bit afraid of heights, and I'm halfway up, I'm going, Ricola! Heidi went by with her grandfather. I don't know how high we went. I got to the top of the slide. Was it a slide? Nay-nay. Because I did not slide. At no point did my butt touch slide. You reach around and you're not touching slide, that's a free fall. I was not issued a parachute. And I hit the water. Oh God. Those people shouldn't have been there. I pop out of the water, I hear, where's my baby? Where's my baby?
15: You ever feel like you're such a fat, useless blob of cookie dough that you just start exercising randomly in the middle of some other activity? You know what I mean? You're online at the bank, all of a sudden, maybe this will help my ass. Went to the Cheesecake Factory for the first time. This is a company that knows what America wants, don't they? Oh, yeah. Let's put factory right in the title. Let these fat tubalards think they can come sit at the end of a conveyor belt. And have cheesecakes rammed right down their throats. I like how the waiters are disgusted with our habits now. You notice at the end of the meal they ask, are you still working on that? Right? Not if you enjoyed yourself. You still working on shoveling that into your fat skull? Yeah, I'll get you a doggy bag. We both know you don't have a dog. And if you did, you'd eat it.
16: How unbelievable is it that in this country, we have to stop ourselves from eating? It's unbelievable. It's so bad that I heard this commercial the other day. For all those moments that make every day great, Fancy Feast introduces Fancy Feast appetizers. Cats are eating appetizers, not snacks, appetizers. Wild Alaskan salmon, sea bass and shrimp, oysters Rockefeller. These cats are eating better than half of the world. With their delicate palates, they'd be just as happy eating a rat in the basement. How disgusting are we? They should just put up a split screen, and on this side, people starving all over the world. And on this side, cats eating appetizers. Fluffy, don't fill up on the salmon. You have a steak coming, Fluffy.
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0: Anything has the potential to become a DUI checkpoint if you crash your car into it. Don't drink and drive. That's what they say. They also say friends don't let friends drive drunk. Well, which one is it? Somebody's got to drive. I was leaving a party the other night, and this buddy of mine goes, "Hey, Ron, can you drive?" I was like, "I can drive. I can't get pulled over." Now, I'm not saying I've never driven drunk, because I've drank so much in my life, now on the back of my driver's license, there's a list of organs I need.
1: How unbelievable is it that in this country, we have to stop ourselves from eating? It's unbelievable. It's so bad that I heard this commercial the other day. "For all those moments that make every day great, Fancy Feast introduces Fancy Feast appetizers. Cats are eating appetizers. Not snacks, appetizers. Wild Alaskan salmon, sea bass and shrimp. Oysters Rockefeller. These cats are eating better than half of the world. With their delicate palates, they'd be just as happy eating a rat in the basement. How disgusting are we? They should just put up a split screen, and on this side, people starving all over the world. And on this side, cats eating appetizers. Fluffy, don't fill up on the salmon. You have a steak coming, Fluffy."
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1: Rules aren't made until somebody realizes they need to make a rule.
2: Correct.
1: This has happened in Cornell University now. Now there is a rule from administrating preventing students from dressing and processing their hunting kills in dorm facilities.
2: Oh, my God.
1: The decision came down after two guys used the dorm's communal kitchen to skin and butcher a legally killed black bear because they wanted black bear pastrami. So they were skinning this thing and processing it in the kitchen of the dorm room. Or the dorm, I guess. It wasn't the dorm room, it was the dorm's communal kitchen. So everybody could walk by and see what they were doing. And you know some of those Cornell students were traumatized.
2: Well, I'm assuming like they're going to have the four-bedroom thing, four or six. And so like these new campuses, I say new, probably 20 years now.
1: Right.
2: Newer than when I was there. My buildings don't even exist. I'm so old. So they make them like apartments. It's like an apartment with four bedrooms.
1: Oh, okay. Yeah.
2: It's the best way to describe it.
1: I see what you're saying. So only those two other people. Or maybe
2: I'm guessing
1: if there's
2: it's like
1: two
2: that.
1: People per room, that would be up to six other people. But somebody walked in and said, "What in God's name are you doing?" And they were like, "Black bear pastrami? What?"
2: I had a greyhound that jumped out a one-story window. I used to go in and out of my window like that when I lived in Venice Beach. It was a tall window. And my room was a secret room. It was behind a huge mirror. Think of my room as the dining room. And you had this huge mirror that covered it perfectly. So people would walk by and didn't know there was a room behind it.
1: Ah.
2: So it was easier to latch once you were in. So I always went in and out of the window.
1: Okay. Sounds like.
2: It was a good time.
1: I bet it was.
2: So my dog like kind of leapt out of it. And like the side of the window latch caught his skin. And they have real thin skin. Greyhound. So he had like a whole flap of skin.
1: Ooh.
2: Coming off them. We don't have any money because I live behind a magic mirror.
1: Right.
2: And came in and out of the window. You can only imagine what that trap house looked like, right?
1: Right.
2: So we called a friend of ours that was a veterinarian, and he came over and we put the greyhound on the dining room table.
1: What?
2: Held his face, looked at him, and he sewed him up.
1: Right there on the dining room
2: table? Right on the dining room table. That's what it reminded me of. It wasn't a big black bear I killed, but...
1: Animals in the kitchen.
2: Yeah, old Rambo over here. He lived to be another 8 years. I mean, he was good to go.
1: He's a heck of a veterinarian.
2: Just to sew him up there. He's like, now hold his head. And the dog just laid there.
1: It's just... I could see skinning a deer or a bear or something at, like, LSU. Or Georgia. Mississippi State comes to mind. But Cornell, an Ivy League school? Like, I could see it at Southern Miss in Hattiesburg.
2: But could you see it at Ole Miss, or would that be like skinning your own mascot?
1: That would definitely be skinning your own mascot, right? At Ole Miss. But yeah, I just wouldn't expect that kind of behavior out of Ivy League students.
2: But, well, they may not thought they were doing anything wrong.
1: Oh, they probably didn't.
2: Well, if they're sitting there processing meat, I couldn't process meat.
1: And they clearly know what they're doing. The bear was killed legally. I mean, you know. And you got to have somewhere to skin it.
2: Have you ever had bear meat?
1: I have not.
2: Me neither.
1: I would try it, though. I would try it. I like rattlesnake pretty good. It's kind of sweet. It's got to be cooked right, though, or it won't be.
2: Why did we get from bear to rattlesnake?
1: It's just weird food.
2: Oh.
1: This made me think that I have eaten rattlesnake.
2: I would think this bear would be like deer.
1: Yeah, I would think so. It's probably real gamey.
2: I wonder what people taste like. I'm only saying that because they're all mammals, right? How does a cow and a deer taste so differently?
1: Well, they're two different animals.
2: Well, I get that. But they're the same muscles, I mean, and the same organs.
1: I hear you.
2: Everything in there is the same.
1: And they kind of eat the same thing. They're both herbivores.
2: And I guess maybe because the deer is leaner.
1: Yeah, definitely lean. That's some lean meat. You got to add ground beef to it.
2: But that's why I'm wondering, like,
1: for the grease.
2: But you get what I'm saying. Like, I don't, like, it's weird that everything tastes differently. I get they're different animals. But I guess it's what they eat, isn't it?
1: Yeah. Let's see.
2: So a human must taste awful.
1: I'll bet. I hope I never have to find out. It's not something I'm going to eat willingly. I promise you that. Bud says, bear is delicious. 4885 texted on the Rick's Powder Coating text line. Cornell has a veterinary school in upstate New York. Mm. They skin those deer and bear wherever they want to. They're just as country as they are down here.
2: 901-203-9898. Have you ever tasted a human?

0: Danny.
1: They're not positive. There's nothing good about them. It means your life is going straight to hell.
0: And Country Corey.
2: I could give my wife the mange.
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2: A poster created using AI won first prize, the Ohio State Fair Poster Contest. Ended up winning that person $1,000. Fairgoers, not so happy about it.
3: It's cool, but I would just much rather see somebody else's drawing that might not be actually perfect.
4: I think it undermines the work that goes into making art, to judge it in that way and reward it as talent or skill, I think is a disservice to the hard work that everyone else is putting in.
2: Now, you see these posters for events on, like, the flyers on Facebook that were made with AI.
1: Yeah.
2: And a lot of people trash them. But, I mean, if you're putting on a benefit car show, a poster made with AI is fine, in my opinion.
1: Don't tell Ross that. Oh, Ross is having just, you know, aneurysms about this.
2: Then this story is going to give him a heart attack.
1: And if he doesn't see it today, we'll make sure that he does, because I'd like to see how he reacts to this. He may even throw an F-bomb out there. The poster looks fantastic.
2: It does. It's a great-looking poster.
1: It's very retro looking, but I do believe a person could do it. I am all about AI making posters for us.
2: I am too, because we're not going to be able to pay anybody anyway. It's not like we're costing somebody their job.
1: 100%. We never had a poster.
2: Right. We don't have somebody sitting in an office who's making posters all the time, making $80,000 a year. It's just not a thing.
1: It's not. So I think in this situation, it was wrong.
2: Wrong. Yes.
1: If you're getting $1,000, it's a prize, then no. If you want to make a Ohio State Fair poster, go ahead. But you can't have a contest.
2: Right. You can't enter AI in a contest.
1: No, that is wrong. But all these people that are so upset, what are y'all happy about? You notice that they're the same people that are never happy. They just want to complain and complain and complain. And so,
2: that's a good point.
1: Yeah, it's like, what are we unhappy about today? AI posters.
2: AI.
1: I think you made the best point. Y'all have to understand that we're not taking anybody's jobs here.
2: Right. There was never a poster maker anyway. If you see a Danny and Country Corey logo, we don't have anybody that makes logos.
1: No.
2: So, you know, it is what it is. When a radio station builds their logo or gets their logo, we've always hired a service.
1: Yeah. And if you even go to our Facebook or our Twitter world, hey Twitter world, you'll notice in the last year how much more colorful and great and our bits look, and because now we figured out how to use AI. Before that, we didn't know what we were doing.
2: Right.
1: And I would say, though, didn't, what do you call it, art now? Like, when somebody would make a poster, virtual, not virtual.
2: Oh, well, if you hadn't asked, I could have told you.
1: I know.
2: But I know what you're a graphics designer.
1: Yeah, what do you think a graphics designer took before that? They took a guy with a pen and a pencils.
2: Right.
1: And a piece of paper's job.
2: Mm-hmm.
1: So it's just evolution, but you gotta understand that
2: you gotta roll with the times,
1: dude. If you didn't roll with the times in this business,
2: you weren't in this business very long.
1: We'd still have CDs on the walls, you know.
2: We'd be using 8-tracks and records,
1: and having people be here all night,
2: right, and all weekend,
1: mm-hmm.
2: and on holidays. And I think we've all been the guy that had to work on the holidays.
1: Yeah, so I wouldn't use AI for your cultural arts contest at school.
2: Right, 100%. 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
5: 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I'm Todd Demers with your WREG News Channel 3 headlines. An investigation underway following a shooting at an apartment complex in northeast Memphis. MPD saying officers responded to Bartlett Road just before midnight. We're still working to confirm injuries and suspect information. The Hospitality Hub expected to reopen as a cooling center amid the continuing heat. 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
0: From the Mitch Wright Plumbing, Heating, and Air Traffic Desk.
6: Good morning. Well, we've got delays out in the Arlington area, 40 eastbound just past Airline Row. We know they've been working on that Chester Street Bridge, and over the weekend they took I-40 down to one lane so they could work on top of the interstate. They've been working on Chester for a while. Well, evidently yesterday we had two big oversized trucks that could not make it through the construction zone. So instead of backing them up on the interstate, they decided just to hang and wait until the barrels are moved. And then once they clear that, then they're going to push on. I'm Whitty Hayes with your total traffic.
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1: You say good morning, sir.
2: Oh, I apologize. Force of habit, I suppose. I'm with the United States Census Bureau. We're doing nationwide consumer surveys this year, and your number came up at random, so I'm calling to ask you to participate in our 10-question anonymous survey.
1: Okay, did you say census?
2: United States Census Bureau, yes, sir. I mean, yes, ma'am, I apologize.
1: Okay.
2: Okay, great. Do you use smart home technology?
1: Yes.
2: Yes, okay, great. And does anyone in your home suffer from seasonal allergies?
1: Yes.
2: All right. If studies show that most car accidents happen within 5 miles of home, would you agree it's time to move?
1: No.
2: No. Okay. And if your last name was, Hanger, would you name your son Cliff?
1: Oh Lord, no, no, I wouldn't.
2: No. All right. And would you agree hand dryers are air faucets?
1: No, I don't think I agree with
2: that. Disagree. All right. And do you believe Edward Scissorhands would fit in better today than he did in the early 90s?
1: Yeah, he probably would.
2: How many rooms in your home do you consider a biohazard?
1: Oh. Are these real questions? None.
2: None? Okay, great. And would you like to see a study done on Cracklin' Oat Bran to make sure it has more oat and bran than it does crack?
1: I would like to see that.
2: And on average, how many times a week do you whistle while you work?
1: Maybe never.
2: Never? All right. And one more question, sir. Would you describe your body as a temple, a shrine, or a honky-tonk?
3: Badonkadonk.
1: A temple, a shrine, or a temple.
2: Okay, great. That completes our survey. Thank you so very much for your time. You've helped make America a better place.
1: Okay, have a senseless day.
3: She just got a kick out of that, didn't she?
2: She did. I think she caught on early and was like, sure, I'll play along.
3: Can you whistle? Oh, so you can't work.
4: Got an idea for a senseless survey question?
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1: Scotty Scheffler dominated the FedEx St. Jude Championship, apparently.
2: Yeah, I haven't seen like a ass kicking like that in golf in a long time.
1: 17 under is what he shot. Second place was 9 under.
2: Mm-hmm.
1: I mean, he couldn't miss, apparently.
2: No, he was on fire all weekend long.
1: So it wouldn't have come from behind or anything like that. He started dominating early and stayed that way.
2: Yep.
1: So we've got one more year of the FedEx St. Jude Championship, and if Scotty Scheffler wins like this again next year, no wonder they're shutting her down. The dominant performances are no fun, are they?
2: No, well, I mean, I would say the 102-degree weather doesn't help to have a championship here. There was dozens of people that were passed out.
1: I'll bet. That's what Margo and I were talking about. About 3 o'clock yesterday afternoon, we were like, man, I bet they're falling out on that golf course, just one right after the other.
2: Yeah, it wasn't pretty.
1: So we made it through another one. Congratulations to Scotty for a dominant 17-under win. More wood coming up here in just a little bit. We'll give you 3 headlines. If you guess the real one, you'll get the wood.

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1: We got three headlines. Two are fake, one is real. Give us the real headline, and you've got Morning Wood plus a bag of dicks, potato chips.
2: Headline number one, would a man get arrested for jaywalking in Florida and tell police to call Marky Mark because I'm a member of the Funky Bunch?
3: That's great.
1: Do you know who I am? Would Pringles release new unstackable chips in bags?
2: Or would a televangelist claim aliens invaded her body and took her eggs?
1: Must have been hungry.
2: like a chicken.
1: Over easy.
2: Just went in there and took one.
1: They flipped her over and she was easy.
2: 901-203-9898. Which Morning Wood headline is the real one for today?
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5: TDOT cleared the construction and the two oversized trucks out east on a 40 eastbound and just past the Airline Road. And so everything is back to speed limit through the area if you're making your way on through. There is a crash reported on 240 westbound in Getwell. We got a stalled tractor trailer in the intersection at Singleton Parkway and Egypt Central. I'm Woody with your total traffic.
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23: Where are my tequila lovers at, huh? Woo! You are wrong. You're wrong. You're incorrect. Tequila is the most disgusting, awful of all the hard alcohols. It should be illegal. It's poison. Here's why. Here's why I'm right. No other shot comes with chores. Right? You ever try and take a shot of tequila as soon as they give it to you? Oh, hey, whoa. Lick your hand first. What? Why would I do that? When have I ever been having a great time? Like, yeah, what could be better? Well, I know. Like some sort of alcoholic cat. So then you lick your hand, you're like, oh, my mouth tastes like wet hand. I didn't expect that this morning. They're like, now put salt on it and lick it. Ugh, gross. Okay, now I know what a saltier version of my wet hand tastes like. Now take the tequila. Oh, good, this will get rid of this terrible taste that I've created in my mouth. No, it did not. Now it's added a burning sensation. Quickly, put this fruit in your mouth. Oh, thank God, a fruit. Something to abate this pain. What is it? Is it a raspberry, a boysenberry, even a strawberry would do? No, it's a lime, the tartest fruit of all. A fruit so tart that unless you have scurvy, you would never put it in your mouth.
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24: 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Here's your back to work and back to school forecast. Sunny, continued hot, mid and upper 90s for highs, heat index values over 105, more advisories. Light northwesterly winds returning. I'm News Channel 3 weather expert Todd Demers.
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1: We got three headlines. Two are fake. One is real. Give us the real one, and you've got Morning Wood, plus a bag of Dick's potato chips.
2: Would a man get arrested for jaywalking and tell police to call Marky Mark because I'm a member of the Funky Bunch?
1: Would Pringles release new unstackable chips in bags?
2: Or would a televangelist claim aliens invaded her body and took her eggs? Good morning. Who is this?
9: Jackson.
2: Hey, Jackson. Which one are you going with today, buddy?
9: I'm going with number one.
2: Which one?
9: Number one.
2: Would a guy get arrested for jaywalking in Florida and tell police to call Marky Mark because I'm a member of the Funky Bunch?
9: Yes, sir.
1: I'm sorry. That is incorrect.
2: No, that's not it, Jackson. Thank you, buddy.
9: Thank you.

0: you know who I am?
1: I'm the girl that was singing on the Good Vibration song. It's about that time to break forth the rhythm and the rhyme.
0: That's Mark Wahlberg, boys and girls. For those that you don't know, he was a Calvin Klein slash rapper. Calvin Klein model slash rapper.
1: And do-rag wearer. All right, the correct answer is the televangelist claiming aliens invaded her body and took her eggs. Katie Souza, who hosts the show Healing Your Soul on Christian Networks, told her YouTube followers that as a young girl, she was visited by an alien who implanted an interdimensional device in her body. She said it harvested her eggs over her lifetime to try to create a hybrid child. She built her ministry after being a drug dealer and going to jail. She turned her life around, claiming thousands of other women have had the same thing happen without even knowing it. And it explains infertility and other mysterious problems. She lays it all out in the new book, Star Gods, published this week, warning Christians of what she calls an alien agenda to create human-demon hybrids. She says the beings are not space creatures, but fallen angels. But critics call the claims heresy. It's heresy. That's an, yeah. And note that the timing conveniently lines up with her book launch. So there's that. That's happening.
0: Because okay. I'll find you.
1: Okay, ladies.

0: Danny.
1: She goes, they dress up like nutcrackers and stand on the side of the road.
0: And Country Corey.
2: I hope Trevor Lawrence throws a home run pass.
0: On 98.1 The Max.
2: Two American Airlines jets with the exact same call numbers were headed right towards each other while flying over Phoenix. Luckily, the air traffic controller stayed calm and kept everybody safe.
3: American 2482, if you're up, radar contact, maintain 9000.
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5: I think someone just took that for us, but American 2482, we are 6000, climbing 9000.
3: If you're on the arrival on the Eagle, you know what? Somebody else has your American 2482 on the arrival. I need you to maintain 10000. Is your company same call sign out of 11,800 descending to 10,000? I've been working air traffic for 25 years. I've never seen two aircraft pretty much merge with the same call sign. That's pretty incredible. Could have been disastrous, but I'm glad it all worked out.
2: Wow. That could have been a terrible, terrible story this morning.
1: Yeah, he seemed very calm about it, but why would you have the same call sign in the same company? To me, that would not happen.
2: Maybe they let AI make the call signs.
1: Well, AI is has imperfections. All right, but they say the same call sign could be due to an operational or scheduling process failure.
2: Ah.
1: Usually when a delayed inbound flight overlaps with a replacement or turnaround aircraft assigned to the exact same flight number and route.
2: So totally accidental.
1: Well, yeah, but I just don't understand why you'd have the same one in the same company. I would think that would kind of be, we all have different call letters.
2: Right. Yeah.
1: You're not going to find a WXMX anywhere else in the country.
2: Right. And you'd think it would be that kind of unique for airplanes.
1: I would.
2: I mean, it would be that kind of unique. And so does that mean it changes? Like the fly will have one call sign on this flight and then on another one have a different one?
1: They're calling it the call sign. To me, that you have a flight number, right?
2: Right.
1: And then you have...
2: like it's Southwest number 501.
1: Okay, but read this. I mean, hear this. A flight number is typically assigned to an inbound flight that lands, turns around, and departs again under the same call sign. So is a call sign a flight number?
2: I guess... Probably not. Because it seems like the call sign would be attached to the plane.
1: I would agree.
2: And the flight number would be, like, if he flies in, it'd be flight number 501. And if he flies out, it'd be flight number 502.
1: Mm-hmm.
2: But what do I know? I'm a dish
1: jockey. I would agree. That would be only make sense.
2: That's what would make sense to me. So I don't know. I don't know if it's a flight number is different than a call sign. Like, I get it. Like, Goose and Maverick, that's their call sign, right?
1: Yeah. Okay, commercial flight numbers use a two-letter IATA code, whereas radio call signs frequently use a three-letter ICAO code combined with a spoken word.
2: All right, well, that clears it up.
1: Doesn't it? I know exactly what's going on now. I would just think that you would have, let's say, a fleet of planes, right? Let's just say you have 105.
2: Right.
1: Then you have 105 different numbers.
2: 100%, I'm with you on that.
1: Why wouldn't you?
2: Why would you have two of them the same? It doesn't make sense.

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1: Hayden Piana's hair dyed yesterday, very unexpectedly. I opened the news this morning and was just, I said, holy crap.
2: Well, I didn't know who that was, so I had to go a little investigating. And she was, well, let's just say she started out at age 6.
1: Yeah, she was a little girl in Remember the Titans. She was the coach's daughter in Remember the Titans. Mm-hmm. That's the first place I remember seeing her. And then in like 2007, she was on the show Heroes as the indestructible cheerleader. And that show ran for a while. She's been in Nashville and some other things.
2: Scream.
1: Yeah, she was in two of the Scream movies, I think. But she has had a tumultuous life. She gave up custody of her daughter to her ex that lived in Ukraine, of all places. And then her brother died at some point. And like you said, she started when she was real little. Here she is on the Maury Povich show when she was
3: Hayden.
1: 5.
3: You do a lot of things, don't you?
4: Mm-hmm. A soap opera.
3: And what's the name of the soap opera?
4: One Life to Live.
3: One Life to Live. Would you believe that Hayden's in One Life to Live? And what is your name on that soap opera?
4: Sarah.
3: Are you going to teach me how to act? Mm-hmm. You are?
4: Yep.
3: Does it make you want to cry?
4: Mm-mm.
3: Can you cry right now?
4: Yes.
3: Go ahead and cry.
1: I just think when you start out acting that little, bad things happen.
2: You think? She's dead. I mean, I'm not trying to be, you know, ugly, but she had to give up the rights to her child. She's had alcohol and drug abuse. She doesn't speak with her parents.
1: Mm.
2: It sounds like Alice, what's her name? Allison Bynes?
1: Oh, if you hadn't said it.
2: Ashley?
1: No, Amanda Bynes.
2: Amanda Bynes.
1: Yeah, it took me a minute to think of it. Yeah.
2: I never knew who Amanda Bynes was until you showed her to me. And she was on a bunch of kids shows with Dan Schneider.
1: Yeah, she was on a lot of the Nickelodeon shows, but...
2: No, I what I don't understand, I know it's, you know, too late. This she was, what, 36, 38?
1: Mm, yeah.
2: 36. Why would you put your kid anywhere near Hollywood nowadays?
1: That's a great question. I wouldn't, personally.
2: No.
1: I'd be like, why don't you be a musician? Let's not act.
2: Or a TikTok star, an influencer. You don't have to go to Hollywood to be famous anymore.
1: Not anymore, no. You don't have to make money.
2: But yeah. I don't know many child actors or actresses that have... made it. And right. I don't mean make it in Hollywood. I mean make it in life.
1: I mean, Drew Barrymore's probably one of the few.
2: Yeah.
1: She's one of the few that came out on the other side. So Hayden Panettiere is gone at only 36 years old.

0: Kristen Bell was a surprise guest at the Savannah Bananas game on Saturday.
1: Dude, this was awesome.
0: She walked down the aisle singing and dancing onto the field and sang part of I Had the Time of My Life from Dirty Dancing with Broadway star Derek Klina. Here's how the crowd reacts when they do that famous leap.

0: always forget she can sing.
1: Well, yeah, here, let me see if at the beginning, this is where the little girls were like going nuts over this. So if you're not familiar with Frozen, she's Anna.
0: Right.
1: So, I mean, the Savannah Bananas have got it going on.
0: I mean, for real.
1: They took this Frozen song, so every kid in the stadium knows it.
0: Right.
1: And every parent in the stadium could live another day without ever hearing that song again. But what do? They go to Dirty Dancing, back to the memories of every parent in the stadium. I mean, I'm Kristen Bell. What a surprise. And that she did it.
0: And it's the same weekend that they announced Frozen 3 was coming out next year.
1: Oh, of course it is.
0: The Disney D3 Summit or whatever they call it. They announced that Frozen 3 was coming out. Also, like Avengers Doomsday, the X-Men reboot, Coco 2, Zootopia 2, a new Star Wars thing. It's Disney's busy, boy.
1: Yeah. Well, I just think it's, you know, Kristen Bell seems like the kind of person who doesn't think she's too big for her britches because she sat there and touched every kid, gave them high fives, touched her face, and sang the song. I want to go to Savannah Bananas game.
0: I know that's right.
1: Maybe Jason Momoa will show up.
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5: 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The first ride we went on was the giant slide. It's like 20 stories high. And I'm looking for the elevator. There's no elevator. How do you get up there? It's $35 to get in. You should carry my ass up there. flip-flops and a Speedo, and I'm walking up a mountain. Let's not visualize, just let's move on, shall we? I'm walking up this thing, and I'm a little bit afraid of heights, and I'm halfway up, I'm going, Ricola! 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I got to the top of the slide. Was it a slide? Nay, nay. 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You reach around and you're not touching slide. That's a free fall. I was not issued a parachute. And I hit the water. Oh, God. Those people shouldn't have been there. 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I hear, where's my baby? Where's my baby?
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1: My girl. Have you seen it lately?
2: No.
1: Here we go right here.
2: I have not seen it lately.
3: His face hurts. And where is his glasses? He can't see without his glasses. Put his glasses on. Put on his glasses.
2: Why are we doing this?
1: We're doing this because my 11-year-old saw it for the first time this weekend.
2: Uh-huh.
1: And she's like, can we watch My Girl? I said, yeah, why? You haven't seen it? She goes, man, I've seen parts of it, but I usually just see it on social media, the glasses part. And I go, okay.
2: You want to see how we got there?
1: You want to see why you've seen that scene so much? So, it's approaching, and I'm like, uncontrollably making noises in the back of the room.
2: Just sobbing.
1: Just knowing what's coming. I'm like, she's like, you're such a faker. And she's over there. She's like, trying to act like she's not crying. And like, she's got the blanket up to her face. Just like, she's like, You're just so over dramatic. It's the worst. And it doesn't matter how many times.
2: You see that movie, it doesn't matter. You're going to cry every time.
1: Okay, so that one. And then if you start the credits of Rudy, I'm out.
2: Oh, Rudy.
1: I can't do it.
2: Wow, I haven't even thought about Rudy in a hot minute.
1: Oh, that one makes me just make noises.
2: Yeah, when they all start bringing their jerseys into the coach's office.
1: Stop. Oh, yes. This is for Rudy, coach.
2: Oh, for Rudy. There's one. Oh, A Man Called Otto. I was thinking, what was that Tom Hanks movie? It was Otto. I cannot watch that movie.
1: Oh, really?
2: Oh, about 15 minutes in, I start crying. I mean, I'm to the point, I forget what the movie's about, but all I know is that his wife died, and the whole beginning of the movie like kind of centers on how he reacted to that, and it's just a two-hour just sob fest.
1: I watched it. I don't remember being like that.
2: I know. My wife and I, I watched it with her, and she's like, are you crying? And I'm like, no. And she's like, you are? Over this movie?
1: Yeah, that one didn't get me. St. Vincent got me, like, with Bill Murray.
2: And that one didn't get me so bad. I felt it, but I didn't, like... Toy Story 3, man.
1: No, I didn't do that one. Oh, yeah, I did. I think I've cried in all of them.
2: No, Toy Story 3, when he starts introducing them out of the box at the close to the end of the movie. Man, I can't do it. It gets me every single time.
1: The Notebook, I'm sure, for people.
2: Oh, yeah. Yeah. Oh, Jana's got a good one. Oh, immediate sobbing.
1: He's so smart.
2: Is he smart or is he... like me? Oh, gosh. I'm getting chills right now. 901-203-9898. Movies that always make you cry. No matter what. They always get you. Oh, I got a new one. I'm going to wait to see if we get some calls and texts. 0014 says Armageddon gets him every time.
1: Oh, that's a good one. Yep.
2: So, yeah. Oh, Pearl Harbor? Yeah. 100%. 100%. Let's see what we got time for a call here. Is this Generous Jim?
4: Yes, sir. What's happening?
2: Good morning, Jim. What movie gets you every time?
4: The Art of Racing in the Rain.
2: The Art of Racing in the Rain.
4: Yeah.
2: I don't even think I've ever heard of that, Jim.
1: Me neither.
4: I won't watch it. It's about a dog.
2: Oh, all right. That's really all you had to say. Yeah, thank you, Jim. We appreciate you, buddy.
4: Yeah, y'all keep rocking.
2: Right on. 901-203-9898. I got a good one for you coming up next.

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1: We're talking about the movies that always make you cry because Danny forced her 11-year-old.
2: I did not. She asked to watch My Girl, and I was like, are you ready for this? Where's glasses? You can't see without his glasses.
1: So we've got a lot of texts, and I see a theme here. Anything with a dog.
2: Anything with a dog. Old Yeller is all over it.
1: 6-year-old Corey, that's the first movie he cried at.
2: I don't know that I've ever seen it.
1: It's my dog, Mama. I'll do it.
2: I don't know that I've ever seen it.
1: Really? It's fantastic.
2: I don't think my parents wanted me to see that.
1: Until it's not.
2: Until it's not. My parents are like, you just watch Cujo, okay?
1: Right.
2: I know I saw Cujo, but I don't think I saw Old Yeller, but I know what happens.
1: No wolf would come in, it's like a fire, not even a loco wolf. It's my dog, Mama. I'll do it.
2: Here's one of my favorite all-time movies, and you talk about crying. Oh, it's bad. This is like making noise, ugly cry.
3: Captain, my captain.
4: Sit down, Mr. Anderson. You hear me? Sit down. Sit down. This is your final warning, Anderson. How dare you? You hear me?
3: Oh, Captain, my captain.
4: Mr. Overstreet, I warn you. Sit down.
2: And we'll stop it there.
1: Smart.
2: That's what we like to do on Mondays.
1: From the Rick's Powder Cutting text line, Ben says, when Tom Yanks is yelling for Wilson, I freaking lose it.
2: Wilson!
1: Oh, I know this is going to be a weird one, but I watched Rocky.
2: Oh, yeah.
1: Over 4th of July weekend. And I don't know if it was just the America stuff that was swelling up in me, but I did not realize how much red, white, and blue is in that movie. And it got me 2 or 3. I mean, I don't remember the exact spots, but I mean, it got me 2 or 3 different times in that movie. Just the
2: sobbing away.
1: It's just so good. It's just so good.
2: Why do we like to cry?
1: I don't know. It's a great question. Now let's go over to the phones and see what we got. Good morning.
5: Hey, I got a good one.
1: Okay.
5: City of Angels with the Sarah McLachlan song at the end. Oh, my God. It gets me every time.
1: I hear
5: just
1: you.
5: Just like the puppy commercials with the Sarah McLachlan song.
2: For only 25 cents a day.
1: You too, yes. Can help a sobbing movie watcher. What's your name?
5: Thank y'all. My name's Ansley.
1: Thank you so much.
6: Spend all your time waiting.
1: For 22 cents a day.
2: You can cry.
1: You can cry over a movie.
2: Okay, wait. I thought the that movie was this song. Broken, I just want you
1: to know who I am. Is it? So this is at the end of that movie, City of Angels. I don't think I ever saw it.
2: I don't think I did either, but
1: I hear City of Angels, I think of The Crow 2, and that was not a sob fest at all. So
2: I just know that Meg Ryan and Coppola,
1: Nicolas Cage.
2: Nicolas Coppola.
1: Yeah.
2: I go by his original name. Oh, yeah. That's how good we know each other.
1: Call me Nick Coppola.
2: They're in this video from that movie.
1: Right.
2: I'm not saying Sarah wasn't in this, too.
1: Right.
2: That must have been one hell of a soundtrack.
1: No doubt. No doubt. From the Rick's Powder Coating text line, where the red fern grows keeps coming up. Let's see. My wedding video. I feel so sad because I'm standing by the preacher. Terrible. The Champ, Marley and Me, Rocky IV, when Adrian yells, "You can't win!" Oh, it gets me every time. Apollo's dead. Mickey's dead. Adrian is all he has, and she loses faith. That guy right there understands.
2: Fox and the Hound keeps coming up. Also, P.S. I love you. That one, that was terrible. Why do we keep writing letters? Stop with the letters. Stop with the letters.
1: And why are we watching dog movies?
2: The dog's going to die.
1: We know
2: why
1: that.
2: Do we know that when it starts? It's like, I can't wait. Here we go.
1: It's a dog movie. Yay.
2: I just watched that one with Mark Wahlberg and the dog at the racing movie where he's an adventure racer.
1: Yeah.
2: And a stray dog comes up.
1: That's the racing. It's come up a couple of times this morning already.
2: Oh, is it?
1: Yeah, What Dreams May Come is a good one. The Art of Racing in the Rain. Is that it?
2: Mm-mm.
1: Okay, well, that's the one that keeps coming up.
2: It could be, actually. But I just, the dog doesn't die. But you'll cry.
1: Yeah.
2: So, Brian's song. Oh, Lord. Steel Magnolias.
1: God, just so many good movies.
2: Gosh, these are just great on a Monday, just getting you ready for your week, just trying to get you all this inspiration.
1: There's nothing like crying when it's 115 degrees
2: out. Hey, to cool you off a little bit, get you a little more dehydrated.

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4: Here's your back to work and back to school forecast. Sunny, continued hot, mid and upper 90s for highs, heat index values over 105, more advisories. Light northwesterly winds returning. I'm News Channel 3 weather expert Todd Demers.
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8: This is where we call somebody up at random.
9: And see if we can keep them on the phone for 10 ridiculous survey questions, and they cannot hear me.
10: Hello.
8: Good morning, sir. My name is Corey. I'm with the United States Census Bureau. I beg your pardon?
10: No, you said good morning, sir.
8: Oh, I apologize. Force of habit, I suppose. I'm with the United States Census Bureau. We're doing nationwide consumer surveys this year, and your number came up at random, so I'm calling to ask you to participate in our 10-question anonymous survey.
10: Okay, did you say census?
8: United States Census Bureau, yes, sir. I mean, yes, ma'am, I apologize.
10: Okay.
8: Okay, great. Do you use smart home technology?
10: Yes.
8: Yes, okay, great. And does anyone in your home suffer from seasonal allergies?
10: Yes.
8: All right. If studies show that most car accidents happen within 5 miles of home, would you agree it's time to move?
10: No.
8: No. Okay. And if your last name was Hanger, would you name your son Cliff?

0: Oh, Lord. No. No, I wouldn't.
1: No. All right. And would you agree hand dryers are air faucets?
0: No, I don't think I agree with that.
1: Disagree? All right. And do you believe Edward Scissorhands would fit in better today than he did in the early 90s?
0: Yeah, he probably would.
1: How many rooms in your home do you consider a biohazard?
0: Oh. Are these real questions? None.
1: None? Okay, great. And would you like to see a study done on Cracklin' Oat Bran to make sure it has more oat and bran than it does crack?
0: Sure, I would like to see that.
1: And on average, how many times a week do you whistle while you work?
0: Maybe never.
1: Never? All right. And one more question, sir. Would you describe your body as a temple, a shrine, or a honky-tonk?
2: Badonkadonk.
0: A temple.
1: Okay, great. That completes our survey. Thank you so very much for your time. You've helped make America a better place.
0: Okay, have a senseless day.
2: She just got a kick out of that, didn't she?
1: She did. I think she caught on early and was like, sure, I'll play along.
2: Can you whistle? Oh, so you can't work.
3: Got an idea for a senseless survey question?
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2: 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The same amount of noodles and spaghetti.
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2: So a Kentucky middle school is being called out by the community because they had AI create an agenda given out to kids, riddled with spelling errors and incorrect names. Here is a mom, Stacy, talking about it.
3: Mom, did you know that we live in Vinecki? And I said, what are you talking about? The periodic table is just jarbled words. We have new planets called Mark. It's crazy. Well, we have to pay a $10 instructional fee every year in order to get this agenda. You're making us pay for something that you used AI for.
2: A lot of people are using AI for stuff.
1: You got to double check it, man.
2: You got to proofread AI. You got to proofread it. Because something as simple as a classic car show poster, if you just go with the first thing AI gives you, it's going to be all jacked up.
1: I know. How many times?
2: I know.
1: Because we've told everybody, you know, there's a lot of people against AI and making posters. Corey and I don't have anybody but Corey and I, so we got to use AI to make our posters.
2: And I'm no artist.
1: Right.
2: So we're not cheating an artist out of a job.
1: No, we're actually gaining a poster.
2: Right. There would be no poster if it was just us.
1: But I can't tell you how many times we try to do it and we have to give up because it's like... and Corey.
2: I think I've been Corky, spelled O-R-K-I-E. I was like, what am I on, a TV show? Like, it's just been bad. But this AI thing at this school,
1: hey, my school told me I had a schedule pick.
2: Right.
1: Don't be late. Come for the schedule pick. What do we pick our schedules in a draft? Or did you mean to have schedule pick up?
2: So what did that, now that you say schedule pick, like you pick your schedule.
1: No, it was a
2: schedule. That's not what it was though.
1: No, it was a schedule pickup time. Up was missing. Schedule pick. It's just your schedule pick. Come on.
2: Went where? Don't know.
1: Don't know. But we've got it.
2: Just show up at Houston School and hope something's happening.
1: Corky. So my
2: that's great.
1: Okay, hold on. So this school though, Louisiana was like Lutati.
2: Lutan or something like that. It was fantastic. Absolutely fantastic. But not even close to being correct. I mean, Arizona is Arizona. Illinois started with a V.
1: Tennessee doesn't have any of the letters in there, does it?
2: No, it didn't even have a Lukung is what Louisiana was. L-O-O-K-O-O-N-G. South Carolina was Sorth Quanto. It's just bizarre that they didn't proofread this at all.
1: For school. For the periodic table, it was gibberish.
2: It's just gibberish. It wasn't even real letters. I mean, it was just... It was crazy.

0: So you were trying to get the theme song to Our House? Is that Our Two Life Goes On?
1: Yeah, I thought that show that we were referring to Corky earlier was Our House. Was it not Our House?
0: No, it's called Life Goes On.
1: Oh.
0: And Obla D Obla Da was the theme song.
1: It was.
0: Yeah.
1: I never watched it.
0: I watched it sometimes. I know I wasn't a huge fan, but
1: wasn't this guy in it?
2: Diabetes.
0: Was it? I'm not 100% sure. He might have been the granddad.
1: I think he was. Didn't somebody have red glasses? That's all I remember. Because my mom got me red glasses. And I didn't want to wear them.
0: You didn't want to wear them, huh?
1: She was like, they wear them in that show Life Goes On. I was like, who in the show wears them? Hold on. Life Goes On TV show.
0: Yeah, I don't think Wilford Brimley was in that one, though.
1: No? Which one was he in, then? Our House. Our Family. The Family? Come on, guys. Come on, our text no line. Idea. Come on, help us out here.
0: Now I'm going to... You got me Googling Wilford Brimley.
1: Life Goes On. Okay. Was not in that. What show am I thinking of?
0: Cocoon? Oh, Our House. You're thinking of Our House. That's the one. Yeah.
1: Okay. When did that come out?
0: 1986.
1: And this was 1989. So, yeah, I was off a little bit. But, yeah, no, see her big red glasses?
0: That was in Our House, the big, oh, yeah.
1: That was in Life
0: Goes On. And you're like,
1: I'm not wearing these.
0: That's fantastic.
3: Corey's ego is huge.
4: Ginormous.
3: Want to pop it? It's time to play Can't Beat Corey.
1: All right, boys and girls, are you hungry? Are you hungry for a W or hungry for Slim Chickens? Well, if you're hungry for both, you could get them. Corey's going to leave the studio. I'm going to give you five trivia questions. He's going to come back in the studio, get the same five trivia questions. If you answer more correctly, you got 30 bucks on us to Slim Chickens. If not, you can't beat Corey.
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5: Good morning. Crash is starting to roll in for us right now. We've got one down to Westmount Holmes Road near Pleasant Hill Road. It was a hit-and-run crash, and delays going through the Capelville area. We've got a pole struck up in Raleigh. James on the west side of Hollywood. Memphis Fire up there on the scene. A crash out at Airline in Milton Wilson. And MLGW work going on northbound on Perkins between Poplar and Shady Grove in front of White Station High School. I'm Woody with your total traffic.
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4: I bought my mom an Amazon Alexa. Anybody got one of these? I bought it for her because every day she gets up and has to walk down a hallway to get to the bathroom in the middle of the night. So I said, Mama, check this out. Alexa, turn on the light. Light turns on. I said, Alexa, turn off the light. Light turns off. She goes, that's amazing. And then we practiced that for 3 hours. 2 days later, she calls me up. She goes, that thing you bought me stopped working. I said, what thing? She goes, that thing that's supposed to turn my light on and off. I said, are you saying the phrase right? She goes, I'm saying it exactly how you told me. I said, are you saying? She goes, listen, I'll do it right now. Just listen. Amanda. I go, Mom, stop. Not Amanda, it's Alexa. I even wrote it down in three places, next to your bed, next to the machine, in the living room. She goes, maybe that's why it's not working. I go, no, that's exactly why it's not working. She goes, calm down, let me try it. Alexa, turn on the light. I'm on the phone waiting. I go, did it work? She goes, oh, I don't know. I'll let you know when I get home. I go, it doesn't work like that. It's not just in the air everywhere you go, you crazy person.
8: Anything has the potential to become a DUI checkpoint if you crash your car into it. Don't drink and drive. That's what they say. They also say friends don't let friends drive drunk. Well, which one is it? Somebody's got to drive. I was leaving a party the other night, and this buddy of mine goes, hey, Ron, can you drive? I was like, I can drive. I can't get pulled over. Now, I'm not saying I've never driven drunk, because I've drank so much in my life, now on the back of my driver's license, there's a list of organs I need.
9: Back to work and back to school forecast. Sunny, continued hot, mid and upper 90s for highs, heat index values over 105, more advisories. Light northwesterly winds returning. I'm News Channel 3 weather expert Todd Demers.
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0: Good morning. Who's this?
11: What's up, dude? It's Ben.
0: Hey, Ben. Oh, you ready to tote one today, are you?
1: Oh, Ben.
11: Man, I hadn't played you in a while, but you've been kind of, two questions, three questions. I think I might be able to take it.
0: Mm. Well, You know what they say. Think in one hand and in the other and see which one fills up faster.
11: I've already done both this morning, so I think I should be okay.
1: All right, Corey's going to leave the studio, Ben. I'm going to ask you five trivia questions. He'll come back in. He'll get the same five. If you answer more correctly, you're headed to Slim Chickens. If not, you can't beat Corey.
11: All right.
0: Getting out of here.
1: He's walking in his walking shoes. Actually, they're Sporty Spice. He looks pretty nice.
11: Okay.
1: Ben, question number one. How long do rodeo, bull, and bronco riders have to stay on their mounts for?
11: 8 seconds.
1: Who plays Ross on Friends?
11: Man, the nerdiest guy on the show. David. Swimmer, something like that.
1: Elvis Week ended yesterday. Were we celebrating his birthday or his death?
11: His death.
1: Who won the PGA FedEx St. Jude Championship yesterday?
11: I'm Scotty Scheffler.
1: Final question. What is a common name for nitrous oxide?
11: Oh, man. Fast and Furious. NOS.
1: NOS? Okay.
11: Is that it? NO2?
1: You were killing it, Ben. Good work.
11: I missed that last one.
1: Yo, yo, yo! Corey.
0: Here I come to save the day!
1: Corey, Ben got 4 out of 5.
0: Nice, Ben. Woo! Turning up the heat.
11: Beat that.
0: Turning up the heat.
1: All right, Corey. How long do rodeo bull and bronco riders have to stay on their mounts for?
0: 8 seconds.
1: Correct. Who plays Ross on Friends?
0: Ross? Ooh, I don't know that I know his name. Oh, he was in Band of Brothers and... I don't know his name.
1: David Schwimmer.
0: Yeah, I did not know his name.
1: Elvis Week ended yesterday. Were we celebrating his birthday or his death?
0: His death.
1: Correct. 4-2. Who won the PGA FedEx St. Jude Championship yesterday?
0: Scotty Scheffler.
1: Correct.
0: But just barely.
1: Whatever. 4-3. For the tie. What is a common name for nitrous oxide?
0: Laughing gas.
1: You got it.
0: Boom! Ha ha!
1: Hey, damn.
11: Tied me.
0: Yep. But you didn't beat me, so say it for me, Ben.
11: Man, one day I'm going to beat Corey, but today I tied him.

0: Danny.
1: I didn't sue Jack Daniels when I got pregnant.
0: And Country Corey.
2: I was the producer. Yo, go.
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3: A lot of people on the Rick's Powder Coating text line crying foul.
1: Yeah.
3: Over Can't Beat Corey. Because Ben said that another name for nitrous oxide was NOS. N-O-S.
1: Uh-huh.
3: Which, if you want to look at it this way, fine. But you're wrong. Because NOS is a brand name of laughing gas.
1: So it's like saying Kleenex and not tissue.
3: Correct. Correct. So you were looking for generic terms, I believe. Not name brands.
1: Well, I was looking for laughing gas. So NOS was not the answer I was looking for. And guess who's in control?
3: Guess who's looking for the correct answer.
1: So. Okay, whatever.
3: So there's that.
1: Hey, you know what? I also gave him David Swimmer. So let's not get too... We're not playing for Metallica tickets either, right?
3: Right.
1: Because I technically shouldn't have given him Swimmer Boy.
3: But, you know,
1: I thought it was close enough. Swimmer.
3: So, we've got tickets to the Darker Waves Festival 2026 in Huntington Beach this November. The lineup is different.
1: It is different.
3: I mean, you've got Morrissey, the Smashing Pumpkins, Simple Minds, Bad Religion, the Psychedelic Furs, Adam Ann, Soft Cell. That's just a different kind of lineup.
1: Yeah, I...
3: I guess it's the Dark Waves New Wave.
1: Or is it... Never mind. Okay. We're trying to sell this concert, right?
3: Right. One winner was Scully Ultimate Festival Getaway with flights for two, three-night hotel stay, $200 to spend, and VIP passes when you text the national keyword FEST, F-E-S-T, to 95819. The national keyword is FEST. You send it to 95819, and you're going... to one of the weirdest lineups, the coolest lineups. Like, I just picture Molly Ringwald's going to love it.
1: She's going to come out on stage.
3: Right. She's absolutely going to love it. So, yeah.
1: Who doesn't want to hear this live? I didn't even know you could.

0: The text line is blowing up with people going, this song will always be associated with the Coneheads.
1: Oh, well, it'll always be associated from driving from Houston High School to Dogwood Elementary for cheer practice at 7th and 8th grade with my cheerleading coach allowing us to do that, drive his car. Wow. He played that song. We were 15, 14, 13.
0: If you were in 7th grade at 15,
1: I was dumb.
2: You weren't doing too well.
1: Yeah, no, I guess maybe it was freshman year then. It may have been freshman year, but I just know none of us had our license. That song was playing, and we were driving to Dogwood.
0: And you still remember it today.
1: Every time I hear that song, it was one of the best days of my life. 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
10: 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You need to keep the ice cold. 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It's like a Petri dish of coolers.
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2: Everything comes with a remote these days, Danny.
1: It does. Oh, yesterday, I was curling Thing One's hair, and I said, I'm going to need some more light. And she said, well, don't turn the switch on, because it'll turn the fan off. And I was like, okay, well, I look up at it. It's like one of these modern, like, things that don't have, like,
2: strings?
1: Yeah, don't have chains. It doesn't even have blades. I don't even know how it works. I don't even know what's going on up there. I had nothing to do with that purchase or that installation.
2: Right.
1: And I said, well, what do you do? And she's like, get me the remote. And I was like, oh.
2: The remote.
1: The remote for you to lose for your fan. Awesome. That's what we need. We need no chains, nothing hooked to it, one light switch, and now just come on back in about a month when you can't find that.
2: The ceiling fan that we put in the carport, the only way to operate it is with the remote.
1: What?
2: And it's so complicated. Like, you have to double-click the light thing to get the light to turn on and off. You gotta double click it. But it's very specific about the rhythm of the double click. So if you do it too fast, it doesn't work. If you do it too slow, it doesn't work. And getting it just right, the thing's gotta be in the mood.
1: What is it, your wife?
2: Right, no doubt. And the lights that I've got strung up around the edge of the carport. They have a remote.
1: Of course they do. Can you change, like, if they blink?
2: They'll flash, or you can change the dimness.
1: Why do we
2: brightness.
1: Need so many choices?
2: Why do we need so many damn remotes?
1: We don't.
2: Why does everything have to be remote control?
1: Why does every junk drawer now consist of a little black remote with 16 different colors on it and an on and off switch, and you have no idea what it goes
2: There's
1: to.
2: There's a universal TV remote in my junk drawer. So what do you have that has an unnecessary remote? 901-203-9898. Came with a remote but doesn't need one.
1: Me.
2: You have a remote?
1: I do have a remote.
2: Where's the mute button?
1: You're an ass.

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1: So what comes with a remote that doesn't need a remote? That is it's a pretty simple question. It's just about
2: Say anything besides a TV, right?
1: I mean, you might want maybe a stereo, an audio system, your surround sound or something, I guess. But now all of that stuff, it should all be just one remote for everything. Would be, you know, as far as audio video goes.
2: Yeah, I think so.
1: 901-203-9898. Good morning.
3: Good morning, Corey.
1: How are you? What's up, dog?
3: Oh, not much. Yeah, speaking of remotes, my son's first car was a Mercury Marquis. We had him a stereo put in, and he gets home with it. It's got a removable face, which is cool. Okay, I understand that part. But it also has a remote. And I'm going, what do you need a remote for? You're sitting in the car with the radio. I mean, it's in arm's length. What's the remote for?
1: Right, you're in the car.
3: That is the craziest thing I've ever seen in my life.
1: Wow.
3: Who came up with this? That is something else for you to look at while you're driving.
2: Now that you say it, we have remotes to the two back DVD players in my car. I mean, if you're sitting behind it, you can reach it.
1: Right. You need a remote.
3: If you're in the front seat driving, how are you supposed to be controlling anything back there?
2: No, exactly right. Why are there remotes in cars?
3: That's worse than texting.
2: I would agree. Trust me. I would agree.
1: Thank you, dog. We appreciate you, buddy.
3: Yeah, buddy.
1: Something that comes with a remote from the Rick's Powder Coating text line, a vibrator or a personal massager.
2: What do you need a remote for?
1: I don't know. That seems like that's pretty hands-on anyway. You know what I mean? Jonathan says, my new PC has a remote for adjusting fan speeds and light colors. Although that's cool, it's unnecessary.
2: I need one for my TikTok because I'm starting to get a cramp in my...
1: Right. You need to set your phone up and just use the remote.
2: Yeah, and then when that starts cramping, I can go back to my,
1: You go back to scrolling.
2: Exactly.
1: Yeah. Let's see. I guess people are too lazy to reach their arms up and touch the buttons. Hey, good morning.
4: Hey, I've got a remedy for that remote thing.
1: Oh, yeah?
4: Yeah, Velcro it to the wall above your light switch.
1: It's a good idea. It's a good idea.
4: Yeah, that's what I did. I replaced all three of my ceiling fans in my apartment, and I Velcroed all three of them above my light switch.
1: Right on.
4: I never lost one.
1: Who is this?
4: This is Terry.
1: Terry, you're a genius. Thank you.
2: But Terry, who else lives in your house?
4: Well, that's nobody. Dude, it doesn't matter. It still works.
2: No, I'm just saying my kids, that's the first thing they would do is take it off that wall and I'd never see it again.
4: Well, you may very well be right. You may very well be right, but I'd try the day. I'd try it anyway.
2: The great idea. Thank you, Terry.
4: Yeah.
1: They come with, a lot of times they'll come with a little sleeve that you can attach to the wall. So that's what I did, like inside the storage room. I just drilled them to the wall and have them in their little sleeve.
2: In your sleeve.
1: You're rarely going to use an outdoor light remote because you got the amount of light you got, and that's what you're going to stick with. You know what I mean?
2: Yeah, our buddy made me that 3D remote holder for my TV remote.
1: Right.
2: And that helps me not lose it.
1: Yeah.
2: But that I'm going to use. Everything else.
1: Yeah, you're not going to use a remote to a Yankee candle. I've seen them. The electric candles.
2: I've got them all.
1: And you've got it. It comes out. Did they come with a remote?
2: Oh, so I got 18 of them.
1: Yeah.
2: I don't know which one goes to what. What turns on what? I don't know. I've got to go through all of them. I don't know if I've lost one, or if the batteries are out, or if it's just broken. But I've got a shoebox full of those.
1: I was gonna say you got a junk drawer and then a remote drawer.
2: I'm not kidding you. You know those trees that I have that light up that were in my office?
1: Yeah.
2: I mean, those each had a remote. I got candles.
1: Do they not turn on when you plug them in?
2: Right, they do. But then you can change the color.
1: See, I think you can do that with a button. Something like that, I get it, But
2: the button on the cord does it too. You just got to go through all of them. You don't know which one you're going to get.
1: Then you get there and you go one past it and you got to go all the way back
2: around. All the way back around. You just might as well set the VCR.
1: Right. Program that bad boy. Syphilis survey's on the way next. We'll call somebody up at random and try to keep them on the phone for 10 ridiculous survey questions.
5: 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An investigation underway following a shooting at an apartment complex in northeast Memphis. MPD saying officers responded to Bartlett Road just before midnight. We're still working to confirm injuries and suspect information. The hospitality hub expected to reopen as a cooling center amid the continuing heat. Be sure to check the website and social media for updated hours, locations, and rides. 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
7: Maintenance crews still on the scene of these two malfunctioning railroad arms here in Germantown, at Germantown and Southern, and then Poplar Pike and West Street. So they're both stuck down for now. Crash is still ongoing at Macon and Dexter, also Broad and Tillman at James and Hollywood. We got this tractor trailer still stuck in the intersection at Singleton Parkway and Egypt Central. It's like part of it's stuck in the ditch, the other part's sticking out. They're trying whatever they can do to get this thing out of your way. I'm Woody with your total traffic.
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10: Now, I've never drank or done any drugs in my life. After the accident, it's changed slightly. You can't get marijuana in Idaho. Well, you can, but I don't know the guy. And, but in Los Angeles, you just put it into Google Maps. So like a couple of desperado bank robbers on the run, my mom and I roll up to this dispensary. I'm all banged up. I go, Mom, you do the talking. My son was hit by a bus. We're wondering if you might have something to help him take the edge off. The energy that I felt from the other side of that counter, I can only describe to you as pure elation. I mean, this... I believe that this woman felt her life's calling was being fulfilled in that moment. I went home with enough marijuana to become the guy that you call.
6: Danny.
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8: Here's your back to work and back to school forecast. Sunny, continued hot, mid and upper 90s for highs, heat index values over 105, more advisories. Light northwesterly winds returning. I'm News Channel 3 weather expert Todd Demers.
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12: This is where we call somebody up at random.
1: And see if we can keep them on the phone for 10 ridiculous survey questions, and they cannot hear me.
13: Hello.
12: Good morning, sir. My name is Corey. I'm with the United States Census Bureau. I beg your pardon?
13: No, you said good morning, sir.
12: Oh, I apologize. Force of habit, I suppose. I'm with the United States Census Bureau. We're doing nationwide consumer surveys this year, and your number came up at random, so I'm calling to ask you to participate in our 10-question anonymous survey.
13: Okay, did you say census?
12: United States Census Bureau, yes, sir. I mean, yes, ma'am, I apologize.
13: Okay.
12: Okay, great. Do you use smart home technology?
13: Yes.
12: Yes, okay, great. And does anyone in your home suffer from seasonal allergies?
13: Yes.
12: All right. If studies show that most car accidents happen within 5 miles of home, would you agree it's time to move?
13: No.
12: No. Okay. And if your last name was Hanger, would you name your son Cliff?
13: Oh Lord, no, no, I wouldn't.
12: No. All right. And would you agree hand dryers are air faucets?
13: No, I don't think I agree with that.
12: Disagree? All right. And do you believe Edward Scissorhands would fit in better today than he did in the early 90s?
13: Yeah, he probably would.
12: How many rooms in your home do you consider a biohazard?
13: Oh. Questions? No, none.
12: None? Okay, great. And would you like to see a study done on Cracklin' Oat Bran to make sure it has more oat and bran than it does crack?
13: Sure, I would like to see that.
12: And on average, how many times a week do you whistle while you work?
13: Maybe never.
12: Never. All right. And one more question, sir. Would you describe your body as a temple, a shrine, or a honky tonk?
1: Badonkadonk.
13: A temple, a shrine, or a temple.
12: Okay, great. That completes our survey. Thank you so very much for your time. You've helped make America a better place.
13: Okay. Have a senseless day.
1: She just got a kick out of that, didn't she?
12: She did. I think she caught on early and was like, sure, I'll play along.
1: Can you whistle? Oh, so you can't work.
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1: Have you ever tried our TikTok recipe?
2: Yes.
1: And how did it work out?
2: I usually great.
1: Oh, really?
2: Yeah.
1: We tried one that I can recall off the top of my head, and it didn't turn out so good. It was a chopped Italian sandwich, and for some reason, once you chop up everything, it didn't work right. It may have been user error, but it all fell off the bread. When you bite into it, it all came out the other end.
2: Oh, I got you. I was thinking you're chopping the bread, too.
1: No, the bread.
2: Chopping broccoli.
1: You chop everything and mix it up with the vinegar and all that jazz. Then you put it in the bread onto, like, the hoagie roll. And then when you bite it, it all squirts out the backside.
2: Mm.
1: So it was thing. And then I see this. According to a new report, 18% of people would be more likely to take cooking advice from an influencer over their own mother. If your mom can't cook, I guess that's...
2: Yeah, and if your mom cooks like they used to.
1: Yeah, if she cooks like they used to. But I think this day and age, a lot of them don't.
2: I don't know that a lot of people... Do a lot of people cook?
1: I don't know.
2: I feel like a lot of my girlfriends do not cook.
1: Really?
2: Yeah.
1: I know that... Yeah, in my family, it's... The women pretty much cook, as far as I know.
2: Yeah, I don't know many women that... Or like, I gotta go, I'm making dinner. I can't tell you the last time I've heard that.
1: Oh, my wife will. My wife will make dinner. She gonna make sure there's dinner.
2: Yeah, no, they're just getting it to takeout. They make sure there's dinner, they're just not cooking it.
1: Right, they're just not cooking it, yeah. Well, I mean, just, Margo and I grew up very similarly, that going out to eat was cheating. I don't know why, that it was supposed to be something special, and during normal times you cooked.
2: Yeah.
1: Because even when we were busy with sports and cheer and all that jazz, she still made sure dinner was made. Even if we got home at 8 o'clock, she'd spend an hour cooking.
2: Yeah, I rarely go out. If I pick up something for the kids, it's like Chick-fil-A or something. It's not Benihana's.
1: Right. I'm with you. I'm with you on that.
2: But, no, I try to cook most of the week.
1: Yeah. And a third of people say their mom's recipes are on par with cooking advice from social media. So only a third think that their moms are as good as food on the internet. And you see some crazy stuff, man.
2: I know you do. Everybody thinks their mom's the best cook, but I hate to tell them that my mom is the best cook. That's why I don't touch Thanksgiving.
1: Oh, yeah.
2: I mean, it's not always a good thing that your mom's a good cook. Because you can't always par up to it.
1: It's hard to compare yourself to that.
2: But at the same time, I can't say that, I think my mom is a good cook, but my mom had a lot more time to cook.
1: Right. Yeah, so, that plays into it, I think, too.
2: Yeah.
1: Like, my mom was an okay cook. My wife's a way better cook than my mom was. My mom had certain things she would nail.
2: Right.
1: And that's like my sister has certain things she'll nail. I don't know. Lisa's a pretty good cook, too. So, I mean, Margo is just... Mm.
2: I started on the chicken last night. And it's on one side, and I go, I forgot to tenderize it. But it hadn't come from Amazon yet, the tenderizer.
1: Oh.
2: But that is a night and day changer from what I hear.
1: What,
2: my mother was so embarrassed to hear that I don't tenderize my chicken.
1: Really? We don't tenderize chicken.
2: Is it chewy?
1: I mean, I don't know. It depends on what it's in. It's not really, I wouldn't say it's chewy.
2: Well, I've been told that we're about to, and by someone that you wouldn't believe, Ross.
1: Ross gave you the tenderized chicken speech.
2: Mm-hmm. He was like, Danny, I didn't believe in it either. And then he's like, beat that thing down. He's like, you're not going to believe how much better it is.
1: Well, when you take a chicken breast, what we usually do is, like, they're so big now.
2: You butterfly them?
1: Yeah, cut them in half long ways and do them that way. And a lot of recipes called for them to be chopped up, mm-hmm. like in cubes or whatever.
2: Yep, nope.
1: So that's not, if you got just a big old chicken breast, yeah, that thing is stringy and tough to eat.
2: No, but it doesn't matter if you cut it 16 times. If you don't tenderize it before, you ain't getting it.
1: Really?
2: That's what I'm told.
1: So the game is about to change.
2: Hey, look, as soon as that tenderizer shows up at my door, I'll let you know. And I'll be beating my chicken all day long.
1: Well, as long as you're not choking it, we're in pretty good shape. 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
5: Maintenance crews still on the scene of these two malfunctioning railroad arms here in Germantown, at Germantown and Southern, and then Poplar Pike and West Street. So they're both stuck down for now. Crash is still ongoing at Macon and Dexter, also Broad and Tillman at James and Hollywood. We got this tractor trailer still stuck in the intersection at Singleton Parkway and Egypt Central. It's like part of it's stuck in the ditch and the other part's sticking out. They're trying whatever they can do to get this thing out of your way. I'm Woody with your total traffic.
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13: Where are my tequila lovers at, huh? Woo! You are wrong. You're wrong. You're incorrect. Tequila is the most disgusting, awful of all the hard alcohols. Should be illegal. It's poison. Here's why. Here's why I'm right. No other shot comes with chores. Right? You ever try and take a shot of tequila as soon as they give it to you? Whoa, hey, whoa. Lick your hand first. What? Why would I do that? When have I ever been having a great time? Like, yeah, what could be better? Well, I know. Like some sort of alcoholic cat. So then you lick your hand, you're like, oh, my mouth tastes like wet hand. I didn't expect that this morning. They're like, now put salt on it and lick it. Ugh, gross. Okay, now I know what a saltier version of my wet hand tastes like. Now take the tequila. Oh, good, this will get rid of this terrible taste that I've created in my mouth. No, it did not. Now it's added a burning sensation. Quickly, put this fruit in your mouth. Oh, thank God, a fruit. Something to abate this pain. What is it? Is it a raspberry, a boysenberry, even a strawberry would do? No, it's a lime, the tartest fruit of all. A fruit so tart that unless you have scurvy, you would never put it in your mouth.
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14: Here's your back to work and back to school forecast. Sunny, continued hot. Mid and upper 90s for highs. Heat index values over 105. More advisories. Light northwesterly winds returning. I'm News Channel 3 weather expert Todd Demers.
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1: The things people do to give the finger to their homeowners association always amuses me.
2: I would agree. If you can find the loophole, find it.
1: This lady is going viral for showing herself spray painting a dead bush because her HOA is charging $45 in penalties. A lot of people praised her, but because her frustration is so relatable.
3: They keep charging me $45 for this bush. We're going to fix it today. It's not dead no more, Becky.
2: Becky.
3: They're going to be like, how did it get green? I don't know. But it's green today.
1: She's spray painted. The bush is like knee high. And it's a bush. And it's brown.
2: Done it before.
1: Or it was brown.
2: We've done it before.
1: Have you really?
2: Uh-huh.
1: Spray painted a bush?
2: I would make sure it's dead before you do it, though, because you will probably kill it.
1: Well, why wouldn't you just dig it up?
2: Well, I know, because you're having a party the next day. And
1: oh, it's just the thing is, the timing is not...
2: The timing is not right, yeah.
1: Yeah, okay, I get it. I just would never... If I was looking at a place and I'd be like, man, I really like this place. The HOA is very nice. I'd be, I'm out. I'm not even putting myself in that situation with a downspout in the front yard for 6 weeks. You think about it, HOA would love that.
2: I know. Mine was pretty tough. I mean, mine wasn't tough, but I understood their rules. But then when we started like having trouble with it, it was like, what do you want us to do? The car won't fit in the garage.
1: Right. What do you want us to do?
2: You won't allow us to park on the street. The car won't fit in the garage. Maybe we shouldn't have bought one.
1: Oh, they'd have a heyday at my house. A broke down work van that's been
2: there. Is it still there?
1: It's still there. Yeah. It's still there.
2: Corey.
1: There's a whole thing around it.
2: Corey. Why? How come the company hasn't come to get it?
1: I don't know. I do not know the answer to that. But I think they was planning on buying that from them and fixing it up. So we're going to give it a little time and see what happens.
2: Well, I mean, look, when I go...
1: But an HOA would love that.
2: Oh, they would love it. They'd be like, what is that that van from Home Alone doing in our front on the street? What is that wet... Why is that wet bandit's van over here? Look, this is what I always play in my backyard, but I'm going to move it over to your house for a little while.
1: Okay.
2: Hey, look, why do you think our fence is so high?
1: Right? I'm just going to put a fence around the whole property.

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4: Where?
3: Lovehoney.com.
4: Okay.
3: And congratulations, Tennessee. You are number 5 on the list.
4: I'm sure it says Germantown, Tennessee, from what I hear.
3: Probably very specific. It ranked how many... the analyzed data across 9 factors tried to indicate the active swinging lifestyle. Florida's number 1, 148 swingers club, the highest number of any state, and the most active online communities for swingers. So they're looking for swingers clubs and, you know, online stuff like maybe Reddit thread or searching for swinger communities, Google searching, what have you. Y'all are some freaky swingers.
4: Y'all, I'm telling you, everybody says that I would die if I knew how many swingers I actually know.
3: I mean, you hear that, but... I mean, how does that conversation come up? It just seems like, if somebody approaches you, let's say you are a sports parent with this person for years.
4: Okay.
3: And they come up to you and say, hey, and you reject it.
4: I would say it's more the pineapple kind of thing. Like, you have the pineapple on your door. I'm sure they've changed it now because everybody knows that the pineapple means that you're a swinger.
3: Mm-hmm.
4: So there's probably code words. Now, what I think is everyone who tells me that I wouldn't believe how many swingers are, they're a swinger.
3: Because they're opening that conversation up.
4: They're not only opening it up, but if they know all these swingers, how do they know swingers?
3: How do they know? How do they
4: Unless
3: know?
4: They're swinging from the trees themselves.
3: You should. Next time somebody says you wouldn't believe it, go... Really? I've always wondered about that. Just to see if the conversation...
4: goes forward?
3: Starts to head that way. Well, I can tell you. Maybe they'll say, well, I can tell you how you can find out.
4: It's not by going to ATC Fitness.
3: Well, ATC Fitness is where most singers should go.
4: To get better looking. Facts. We're starting our Monday morning meeting over there. At ATC Fitness.
3: Mm-hmm. Yeah, we're going to start doing Mondays at ATC Fitness. Mainly because it's so clean.
4: It's so clean, but I did talk to Spencer over the weekend at the golf tournament, and I said, we're going to try and have a 30-minute meeting on the treadmill, and he said, you won't believe how much you're going to get done.
3: You know, I was thinking about that the other day. The ATC, number one, when I'm on the treadmill, a lot of times I'm... So I was thinking about how that's going to work.
4: Are you serious?
3: Yeah. But then again, that's when I was going, 4 miles an hour when I was trying to make my legs sore.
4: Yeah, we're going to have to slow it down.
3: Yeah.
4: We're going to have to have a conversation. And we'll have our phones on us. We just put our notes in our phones.
3: Right.
4: I think we're going to get a lot accomplished.
3: ATC Fitness, when we could do it at 1 o'clock in the morning if we want to.
4: That's not.
3: Okay. but they're open 24/7. 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
13: 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Hey!
14: How unbelievable is it that in this country we have to stop ourselves from eating? 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
1: Good news, Danny. Scientists successfully engineered lettuce plants to produce myoglobin, the protein that gives meat its savory flavor. This means one day, plants could help produce ingredients that make meat alternatives taste more like meat.
2: I don't know how to answer this question. Just eat the meat.
1: Just eat the meat. Or don't.
2: Or don't. Because if we're making man-made things, I would have to guess that a cow that, you know, doesn't get pumped with a bunch of stuff.
3: Moo.
2: But all right, now here I go. Or a chicken.
1: I didn't mean to derail your thought. I'm sorry. I thought I was adding background noise. Anyway, a cow.
2: If you eat a cow, a chicken, and a tomato, okay?
1: Right.
2: Is healthier than a tomato that tastes like a cow or a cow that tastes like a tomato.
1: I'm with you 100%.
2: You get what I'm saying,
1: yeah,
2: right?
1: We're engineering all this food when food is readily available in front of us in real life.
2: Yeah, so you're taking everything out to put all the bad in.
1: I mean, I get if you don't want to eat meat.
2: Don't eat meat.
1: Ain't nobody saying you have to eat meat. But if you're going to not eat meat and then be like, man, my Impossible Burger doesn't taste enough like meat, chances are you're not really wanting to not eat meat. Chances are you want to eat meat, but you're not doing it because of other factors.
2: Correct.
1: Maybe somebody wants you to not eat meat, and you're doing it for appearances. Maybe you think it's healthier. I don't know. Maybe it is. Maybe it's not. I don't know. But if you don't want to eat meat, then just don't eat meat. It's fine.
2: If you don't want to run, don't run.
1: Right. I am clearly that person.
2: Man, this heat. No, we just talked about ATC wow. Fitness, but seriously, I talk about going on a walk. It ain't happening.
1: No, it ain't happening. Man, not even a little bit. I couldn't be. I'd stand to be outside more than about 5 minutes or so yesterday.
2: Wasn't it wild when you'd open up the door to the house, like, to come inside? It was like, holy crap. Like,
1: right.
2: I know you can feel the difference, but these last few days, it's been just astronomically crazy how cold the house feels.
1: We went to Home Depot yesterday.
2: Okay.
1: And I always look at the lawnmowers and make some dad wisecrack, you know. Oh, that'd be a good one. Eat that one right there. That one'll mow it up good. We were walking by, and we were halfway from the car to the door of the Home Depot, and somebody walks out. And about 3 seconds after the door opened, I felt a breeze from from inside the Home Depot.
2: It's crazy. Well, I'll tell you, I'll take your Home Depot, and I'll up you. Is that what you say? It's not up you.
1: Raise.
2: And I'll raise you the refrigerator room at Costco.
1: Oh.
2: The produce room.
1: Yeah.
2: And then we went into the dairy room. Mm. And we just sat there. We didn't need anything in there.
1: Didn't need nothing.
2: Oh, my God, did it feel good.
1: Just sat in there.
2: Oh, it's the best.
1: Take it. Go get a chair from one department and move it over to the dairy room.
2: Just sitting in there. People looking at
1: you. You can make up one of those fake. You could like open something and act like you're giving samples.
2: Speaking of cows, if you don't want to drink milk, guess what? Almond milk is not milk.
1: Right.
2: It's nut juice.
1: It's almond juice, yeah.
2: Nut juice. You're drinking nut juice. You're drinking nut juice.
1: Hey, but if you like nut juice, drink all you want. You can have my share.

0: We got a senseless survey coming up here in just a little bit. We'll call somebody up at random, try to keep them on the phone for 10 ridiculous survey questions.
1: I hope everything done come in threes, because within 1 week, two out of the four people that live in my house had a little fender bender.
0: Oh, no. Wow. I didn't even know that 3-1 was driving yet.
1: Well, we're not going to tell Elizabeth Rook that it was her, okay? Yeah, I had a little fender bender over the weekend, and I called Elizabeth Rook on Saturday, and she said, hey, gotcha, don't worry about it, girl. And that's what she can do for you. So if you call Elizabeth, she is local. You're not going to get this 1-800 number that's never available, and that you're going to have to hit 9 for English and 4 for someone over here and 16 for this. You talk directly to her or someone in her office, and she will take care of you. And here's another thing. When we got Elizabeth Rook Insurance, when you need a new insurance company, you start Googling for insurance companies, mm-hmm. and they all start mailing you, texting you, calling you.
0: 100%.
1: Well, Elizabeth is one person who takes
0: care
1: of it all.
0: It's like stepping in an ant bed.
1: Yeah.
0: If you put your phone number in, like one of these find your own car insurance things, mm-hmm. you're like stepping in an ant bed.
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2: From the Mitch Wright Plumbing, Heating, and Air Traffic Desk.
3: Good morning. We still got that crashes going on for us here. Poplar Avenue just west of Forest Hill Irene. Also on 385 eastbound of Ridgeway off to the side of the road. Railroad maintenance going on up on Brunswick Road between Old Brownsville and Chaffee. That's going to go on all this week, so watch for the delays in the area. I'm waiting with your total traffic.
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3: Now, I've never drank or done any drugs in my life. After the accident, it's changed slightly. You can't get marijuana in Idaho. Well, you can, but I don't know the guy. And, but in Los Angeles, you just put it into Google Maps. So, like a couple of desperado bank robbers on the run, my mom and I roll up to this dispensary. I'm all banged up. I go, Mom, you do the talking. My son was hit by a bus. We're wondering if you might have something to help him take the edge off. The energy that I felt from the other side of that counter, I can only describe to you as pure elation. I mean, I believe that this woman felt her life's calling was being fulfilled in that moment. I went home with enough marijuana to become the guy that you call.
4: You ever feel like you're such a fat, useless blob of cookie dough that you just start exercising randomly in the middle of some other activity? You know what I mean? You're online at the bank, all of a sudden, maybe this will help my ass. Went to the Cheesecake Factory for the first time. This is a company that knows what America wants, don't they? Oh yeah, let's put factory right in the title. Let these fat tubalards think they can come sit at the end of a conveyor belt and have cheesecakes rammed right down their throats. I like how the waiters are disgusted with our habits now. You notice at the end of the meal they ask, are you still working on that? Right? Not if you enjoyed yourself. You still working on shoveling that into your fat skull? Yeah, I'll get you a doggy bag. We both know you don't have a dog. And if you did, you'd eat it.
5: I think everybody has one alcohol that they just won't

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1: Hello.
2: Good morning, sir. My name is Corey. I'm with the United States Census Bureau. I beg your pardon?
1: No, you said good morning, sir.
2: Oh, I apologize. Force of habit, I suppose. I'm with the United States Census Bureau. We're doing nationwide consumer surveys this year, and your number came up at random, so I'm calling to ask you to participate in our 10-question anonymous survey.
1: Okay, did you say census?
2: United States Census Bureau, yes, sir. I mean, yes, ma'am, I apologize.
1: Okay.
2: Okay, great. Do you use smart home technology?
1: Yes.
2: Yes, okay, great. And does anyone in your home suffer from seasonal allergies?
1: Yes.
2: All right. If studies show that most car accidents happen within 5 miles of home, would you agree it's time to move?
1: No.
2: No? Okay. And if your last name was, Hanger, would you name your son Cliff?
1: Oh, Lord. No. No, I wouldn't.
2: No? All right. And would you agree hand dryers are air faucets?
1: No, I don't think I agree with that.
2: Disagree? All right. And do you believe Edward Scissorhands would fit in better today than he did in the early 90s?
1: Yeah, he probably would.
2: How many rooms in your home do you consider a biohazard?
1: Oh. Are these real questions? None.
2: None? Okay, great. And would you like to see a study done on Cracklin' Oat Bran to make sure it has more oat and bran than it does crack?
1: Sure, I would like to see that.
2: And on average, how many times a week do you whistle while you work?
1: Maybe never.
2: Never? All right. And one more question, sir. Would you describe your body as a temple, a shrine, or a honky-tonk?
3: Badonkadonk.
1: A temple, a shrine, or a temple.
2: Okay, great. That completes our survey. Thank you so very much for your time. You've helped make America a better place.
1: Okay, have a
3: senseless day. She just got a kick out of that, didn't she?
2: She did. I think she caught on early and was like, sure, I'll play along.
3: Can you whistle? Oh, so you can't work.
4: Got an idea for a senseless survey question?
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1: What did you learn today, Danny?
2: That two airplanes working for the same company can have the exact same call numbers.
1: Okay.
2: What about you?
1: I learned that the guy that played Ross on Friends' name was David Schwimmer.
2: Swing.
1: And I learned that sex toys come with remote controls.
2: So you could be in the other room, and you don't even have to be in there with her.
1: You can just be, go handle it yourself. I'll hit the buttons from in here.
2: Yeah, go for it.
1: I would say Ross Turner is coming in next, but he's not.
2: It's a Monday.
1: Yeah. Why would he come to work? So you got Danny and I until 3 o'clock today. Congratulations.
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3: Good morning. We have got Perkins shut down around Normandy Avenue. We had a pole struck, and the pole and wires are down in the road. So they're trying to get extra officers to help direct you around here. That's Perkins and Normandy. Highland and Minders by the University of Memphis got a crash that's working there. 385 eastbound of Ridgeway on the shoulder should be about to clear up. I'm Woody Hayes with your total traffic.
0: Danny.
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8: I bought my mom an Amazon Alexa. Anybody got one of these? I bought it for her because every day she gets up and has to walk down a hallway to get to the bathroom in the middle of the night. So I said, Mama, check this out. Alexa, turn on the light. Light turns on. I said, Alexa, turn off the light. Light turns off. She goes, that's amazing. And then we practiced that for 3 hours. 2 days later, she calls me up. She goes, that thing you bought me stopped working. I said, what thing? She goes, that thing that's supposed to turn my light on and off. I said, are you saying the phrase right? She goes, I'm saying it exactly how you told me. I said, are you saying? She goes, listen, I'll do it right now. Just listen. Amanda. I go, Mom, stop. Not Amanda, it's Alexa. I even wrote it down in three places, next to your bed, next to the machine, in the living room. She goes, maybe that's why it's not working. I go, no, that's exactly why it's not working. She goes, calm down, let me try it. Alexa, turn on the light. I'm on the phone waiting. I go, did it work? She goes, oh, I don't know. I'll let you know when I get home. I go, it doesn't work like that. It's not just in the air everywhere you go, you crazy person.
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12: You ever feel like you're such a fat, useless blob of cookie dough that you just start exercising randomly in the middle of some other activity? You know what I mean? You're online at the bank, all of a sudden, maybe this will help my ass. Went to the Cheesecake Factory for the first time. This is a company that knows what America wants, don't they? Oh, yeah. Let's put factory right in the title. Let these fat tubalards think they can come sit at the end of a conveyor belt and have cheesecakes rammed right down their throats. I like how the waiters are disgusted with our habits now. You notice at the end of the meal they ask, are you still working on that? Right? Not if you enjoyed yourself. You still working on shoveling that into your fat skull? Yeah, I'll get you a doggy bag. We both know you don't have a dog. And if you did, you'd eat it.
13: How unbelievable is it that in this country, we have to stop ourselves from eating? It's unbelievable. It's so bad that I heard this commercial the other day. For all those moments that make every day great, Fancy Feast introduces Fancy Feast appetizers. Cats are eating appetizers. Not snacks, appetizers. Wild Alaskan salmon, sea bass and shrimp, oysters Rockefeller. These cats are eating better than half of the world. With their delicate palates, they'd be just as happy eating a rat in the basement. How disgusting are we? They should just put up a split screen, and on this side, people starving all over the world. And on this side, cats eating appetizers. Fluffy, don't fill up on the salmon. You have a steak coming, Fluffy.
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15: A weak cold front slowly moving through the area doesn't really help our temperatures, but you may get a stray storm or two, especially south of I-40 this afternoon. The heat sticks around for several more days with heat index values ranging from 105 to 111. I'm WREG's meteorologist Lindsay Gaffney.
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1: He doesn't come in on Mondays. Hey, I got nothing to say. I skipped Friday. Corey, well, who's going to die this week? Too soon.
0: Yeah, too soon. Hayden Panettiere already did. Oh, no.
1: Sorry.
0: How's that foot taste?
1: Oh, I did want to ask you about that.
0: About what?
1: You've never had foot in your mouth. Have you done it yet? Did you put your wife's foot in your mouth yet?
0: No, I have not.
1: Okay.

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1: My name is Andrew Norelli. I'm half Italian, half Norwegian. Italian people get very excited when I say that. Italian people love Italianness. See? They love it. They always come up to me after the show. You Italian? Where are you from? Where are you from? Rome? Venice? Sicily? Who? Your mother? Your father? Hey, oh, hey. They make Italian noises. Hey. You ever been there? You should go right now. It's not terribly diverse in this part of town, and I like diversity. I like meeting people from other countries. I always try to learn something in somebody else's language. That's what I do. I met a guy recently from Bulgaria. This is a true story. And I asked him, I said, how do I say in your language, I'm having fun? And I swear to God, he looked me right in the face and he goes, we don't have a word for that. And I was like, that's okay, because what you gave me right there was much more valuable.
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16: I bought my mom an Amazon Alexa. Anybody got one of these? I bought it for her because every day she gets up and has to walk down a hallway to get to the bathroom in the middle of the night. So I said, Mama, check this out. Alexa, turn on the light. Light turns on. I said, Alexa, turn off the light. Light turns off. She goes, that's amazing. And then we practiced that for 3 hours. 2 days later, she calls me up. She goes, that thing you bought me stopped working. I said, what thing? She goes, that thing that's supposed to turn my light on and off. I said, are you saying the phrase right? She goes, I'm saying it exactly how you told me. I said, are you saying? She goes, listen, I'll do it right now. Just listen. Amanda. I go, Mom, stop. Not Amanda, it's Alexa. I even wrote it down in three places, next to your bed, next to the machine, in the living room. She goes, maybe that's why it's not working. I go, no, that's exactly why it's not working. She goes, calm down, let me try it. Alexa, turn on the light. I'm on the phone waiting. I go, did it work? She goes, oh, I don't know. I'll let you know when I get home. I go, it doesn't work like that. It's not just in the air everywhere you go, you crazy person.
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22: A weak cold front slowly moving through the area doesn't really help our temperatures, but you may get a stray storm or two, especially south of I-40 this afternoon. The heat sticks around for several more days with heat index values ranging from 105 to 111. I'm WREG's meteorologist Lindsay Gaffney.

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1: 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I think Coke did.

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4: I think everybody has one alcohol that they just won't. And mine is tequila. No, not woo. Boo. And sometimes, ow, blood. That's just, yep, never a happy ending when I drink tequila. Awful, awful. I firmly believe tequila's just made out of bruises. That there's just a South American factory somewhere where they're punching people in the arm and tequila squirts out, and they bottle it and try and sell it to stupid Americans. Like, this is a very good brand. It is called Two for Flinching. AKA Dos para Flinching. I'm not buying that. That's fake Spanish. That's bogus Spanish. It's dubious Spanish is what that is.
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13: Where are my tequila lovers at, huh? Woo! You are wrong. You're wrong. You're incorrect. Tequila is the most disgusting, awful of all the hard alcohols. It should be illegal. It's poison. Here's why. Here's why I'm right. No other shot comes with chores. Right? You ever try and take a shot of tequila as soon as they give it to you? Oh, hey, whoa. Lick your hand first. What? Why would I do that? When have I ever been having a great time? Like, yeah! What could be better? Well, I know. Like some sort of alcoholic cat. So then you lick your hand, you're like, oh, my mouth tastes like wet hand. I didn't expect that this morning. They're like, now put salt on it and lick it. Ugh, gross. Okay, now I know what a saltier version of my wet hand tastes like. Now take the tequila. Oh, good, this will get rid of this terrible taste that I've created in my mouth. No! It did not. Now it's added a burning sensation. Quickly, put this fruit in your mouth. Oh, thank God. A fruit. Something to abate this pain. What is it? Is it a raspberry, a boysenberry? Even a strawberry would do. No, it's a lime, the tartest fruit of all. A fruit so tart that unless you have scurvy, you would never put it in your mouth.

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1: My name is Andrew Norelli. I'm half Italian, half Norwegian. Italian people get very excited when I say that. Italian people love Italianness. See? They love it. They always come up to me after the show. You Italian? Where are you from? Where are you from? Rome? Venice? Sicily? Who? Your mother? Your father? Hey, oh, hey. They make Italian noises. Hey. You ever been there? You should go right now. It's not terribly diverse in this part of town, and I like diversity. I like meeting people from other countries. I always try to learn something in somebody else's language. That's what I do. I met a guy recently from Bulgaria. This is a true story. And I asked him, I said, how do I say in your language, I'm having fun? And I swear to God, he looked me right in the face and he goes, we don't have a word for that. And I was like, that's okay, because what you gave me right there was much more valuable.
2: Hi, this is Jerry from Alice in Chains.

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1: Now, I've never drank or done any drugs in my life. After the accident, it's changed slightly. You can't get marijuana in Idaho. Well, you can, but I don't know the guy. And, but in Los Angeles, you just put it into Google Maps. So, like a couple of desperado bank robbers on the run, my mom and I roll up to this dispensary. I'm all banged up. I go, Mom, you do the talking. My son was hit by a bus. We're wondering if you might have something to help him take the edge off. The energy that I felt from the other side of that counter, I can only describe to you as pure elation. I mean, this... I believe that this woman felt her life's calling was being fulfilled in that moment. I went home with enough marijuana to become the guy that you call.
2: How unbelievable is it that in this country, we have to stop ourselves from eating? It's unbelievable. It's so bad that I heard this commercial the other day. For all those moments that make every day great, Fancy Feast introduces Fancy Feast appetizers. Cats are eating appetizers, not snacks, appetizers. Wild Alaskan salmon, sea bass and shrimp, oysters Rockefeller. These cats are eating better than half of the world. With their delicate palates, they'd be just as happy eating a rat in the basement. How disgusting are we? They should just put up a split screen, and on this side, people starving all over the world. And on this side, cats eating appetizers. Fluffy, don't fill up on the salmon. You have a steak coming, Fluffy.
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3: A weak cold front slowly moving through the area doesn't really help our temperatures, but you may get a stray storm or two, especially south of I-40 this afternoon. The heat sticks around for several more days, with heat index values ranging from 105 to 111. I'm WREG's meteorologist Lindsay Gaffney.
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0: You know, chocolate bars are actually relatively new in the grand scheme of things. The first chocolate bar was made in 1847, not that long ago. But up until that point, chocolate was a drink. All you could do is drink it.
1: In 1847, we made chocolate. 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
0: Beautiful.
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0: The waves are calling. The lineup is pretty good. Dark Waves Festival 2026. Morrissey, The Smashing Pumpkins, Simple Minds, Bad Religion, Adam Ant, The Psychedelic Furs, Soft Cell. 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
1: That's right. All you got to do is text the national keyword space to win space. The big trip. You get two a trip for two with flights, three-night hotel, $200 to spend, VIP festival passes. All you got to do is text the national keyword space, S-P-A-C-E, to 95819 right now for your chance to win. The word is space. I need my space. The number's 95819. Good luck. Don't text and drive. Take it from me.

0: Now, I've never drank or done any drugs in my life. After the accident, it's changed slightly. You can't get marijuana in Idaho. Well, you can, but I don't know the guy. And, but in Los Angeles, you just put it into Google Maps. So, like a couple of desperado bank robbers on the run, my mom and I roll up to this dispensary. I'm all banged up. I go, "Mom, you do the talking." My son was hit by a bus. We're wondering if you might have something to help him take the edge off. The energy that I felt from the other side of that counter, I can only describe to you as pure elation. I mean, this... I believe that this woman felt her life's calling was being fulfilled in that moment. I went home with enough marijuana to become the guy that you call.
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6: My family took me to a water park. The first ride we went on was the giant slide. It's like 20 stories high. And I'm looking for the elevator. There's no elevator. How do you get up there? It's $35 to get in. 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How do you get up? I'm in flip-flops and a Speedo, and I'm walking up a mountain. Let's not visualize, just let's move on, shall we? I'm walking up this thing, and I'm a little bit afraid of heights, and I'm halfway up, I'm going, Ricola! Heidi went by with her grandfather. I don't know how high we went. I got to the top of the slide. Was it a slide? Nay, nay. Because I did not slide. At no point did my butt touch slide. You reach around and you're not touching slide. That's a free fall. I was issued a parachute. And I hit the water. Oh, God. Those people shouldn't have been there. I pop out of the water, I hear, where's my baby? Where's my baby?
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8: A weak cold front slowly moving through the area doesn't really help our temperatures, but you may get a stray storm or two, especially south of I-40 this afternoon. The heat sticks around for several more days with heat index values ranging from 105 to 111. I'm WREG's meteorologist Lindsay Gaffney.

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1: Yeah, Ross, the boss, is off today, but don't worry, we got Ross Vegas coming in tomorrow.
0: Yeah, if it can't be good, be bad, baby.
1: Oh, yeah, you keep it right here. 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

0: named Kenneth is suing a business owner for $10 million after he broke into the business and ended up getting shot. Here is the man that shot him talking about it.
1: That's where it went right through my brain that he is ready to attack me and stop me. When he picked up the bolt cutter and raised it and was starting to come at me. I was lucky I could run about 15 feet, grab my gun. He started coming at me this way. I told him multiple times, 3 to 4, maybe 5 times to get on the ground. So I finally had to shoot. I only shot him when he was standing looking at me, ready to come at me. And then I just let him go because I just wanted it to be over.
0: Right. I don't think this dude's going to win the lawsuit.
2: No.
0: Self-defense.
2: I don't know. Wasn't it? Is that an urban legend about the guy who broke into the house and slipped on the knives and cut himself and then he sued them and got the money? Or is that just an urban legend?
0: I think something like that may have happened, but a lot of those stories are just urban legends, yeah.
2: I mean, you remember the old lady in her vajayjay with the McDonald's coffee? That's when all doors were open.
0: That actually happened.
2: Yeah, her legs were open and it opened every door after that.

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10: 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Where are you kayaking overnight? You need to keep the ice cold. If I'm going to spend $300 on a cooler, I want to put two beers in that at night, come down the next morning, open the lid, and have 32 beers in it. 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It's like a Petri dish of coolers.
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15: I bought my mom an Amazon Alexa. Anybody got one of these? I bought it for her because every day she gets up and has to walk down a hallway to get to the bathroom in the middle of the night. So I said, Mama, check this out. Alexa, turn on the light. Light turns on. I said, Alexa, turn off the light. Light turns off. She goes, that's amazing. And then we practiced that for 3 hours. 2 days later, she calls me up. She goes, that thing you bought me stopped working. I said, what thing? She goes, that thing that's supposed to turn my light on and off. I said, are you saying the phrase right? She goes, I'm saying it exactly how you told me. I said, are you saying? She goes, listen, I'll do it right now. Just listen. Amanda. I go, Mom, stop. Not Amanda, it's Alexa. I even wrote it down in three places, next to your bed, next to the machine, in the living room. She goes, maybe that's why it's not working. I go, no, that's exactly why it's not working. She goes, calm down, let me try it. Alexa, turn on the light. I'm on the phone waiting. I go, did it work? She goes, oh, I don't know. I'll let you know when I get home. I go, it doesn't work like that. It's not just in the air everywhere you go, you crazy person.
8: Danny.
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12: Anything has the potential to become a DUI checkpoint if you crash your car into it. Don't drink and drive. That's what they say. They also say friends don't let friends drive drunk. Well, which one is it? Somebody's got to drive. I was leaving a party the other night, and this buddy of mine goes, "Hey, Ron, can you drive?" I was like, "I can drive. I can't get pulled over." Now, I'm not saying I've never driven drunk, because I've drank so much in my life, now on the back of my driver's license, there's a list of organs I need.
13: A weak cold front slowly moving through the area doesn't really help our temperatures, but you may get a stray storm or two, especially south of I-40 this afternoon. The heat sticks around for several more days, with heat index values ranging from 105 to 111. I'm WREG's meteorologist Lindsay Gaffney.

0: 98.1 The Max. It's Danny and Country. Corey, flock cameras have come up a lot lately. And there is a website, dflock.org, where you can see a map of where every flock camera is in the country.
1: Look, I will tell you, when I learned about flock cameras was about 2 or 3 years ago when the hip-hop party went on in my cove.
0: Mm-hmm.
1: And I was all for the D-Flock cameras because that's how they could tell who was supposed to be here and who's not.
0: Right.
1: Now I'm starting to rethink everything.
0: Well, I think they're going too far with it. You're hearing about people that are getting pulled over and arrested by mistake because the flock camera flagged them by mistake. You're hearing about flock cameras doing facial recognition. You're hearing all kinds of stuff. When, you know, the original use was like license plates so they could track, you know, criminals and things like that. But it seems like it's going deeper.
1: I don't know, because we've had Big Brother for how long now?
0: Well, this is a new level, I think.
1: Is it a new level?
0: I mean, these flock cameras, there are a lot more of them than a lot of people are comfortable with. Like, I think there being cameras everywhere is fine, but having this many cameras that goes back to one single database, you know, it's got dangerous.
1: And we still don't know who killed who?
0: Right. Right.
1: Come on. Okay, so I see that there's 131,000 in the United States. That doesn't sound like too many to me.
0: Until you get to looking at where they all are, and then it's like, there's like 20 of them at, what is it? Ridgeway and Poplar. And in that business center on the north side, there's a whole bunch of them in one spot.
1: Well, what are you doing wrong? Whoa, why do we have so many?
0: I know. That's the...
1: What's this area? Is that Georgia? I don't know the U.S. map good enough. Okay, what's next to Birmingham? I mean, what's next to Alabama? Georgia, right?
0: Georgia,
1: right?
0: Yeah.
1: Or should I say to the east?
0: The east would be, yeah, that would be Georgia.
1: Georgia's got the most.
0: Yeah, especially Atlanta.
1: Oh, okay, so that's Atlanta? No wonder. Okay, Atlanta and Memphis. Ooh, and Birmingham.
0: Covered up. Right. You're seeing this for the first time, I guess.
1: I am. Let me look at Detroit.
0: It's wild how many there are.
1: What in God's name?
0: We're going to give Danny a minute to process this, and we'll come back.

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1: So what's the difference between a flock camera and a red light camera? I get the difference, but what's the difference?
0: The red light camera is put up by your local police department and will take your picture if you are running the red light. Flock cameras read your license plate and cross-reference it with, you know, stolen cars and things like that.
1: Okay, both breaking the law.
0: Right.
1: Okay.
0: But a lot of people fear that flock cameras are doing more than that. Because, like, if you were, say, to go to Missouri to get the legal weed and bring it back home to Memphis, if flock cameras see you go there, theoretically, the police department can be waiting on you at your house when you get back. And a lot of people say that's too far.
1: Well, that's entrapment.
0: Right. But
1: that's not legal.
0: But it's possible, is what I'm saying.
1: But the cops have to have reasonable doubt or reasonable to do it, right?
0: I mean, that's part of the controversy, yeah.
1: And they can't say that a flock camera works that way.
0: I mean, they work that way if they want them to, but, you know, ethics, and then there are a lot of instances that I've heard about, I don't know how many of them are true, of, like, police officers stalking their ex-girlfriends and stuff.
1: Oh, yeah.
0: So there's a lot of ways it can be abused, and I think a lot of people are like, why do we even have this if there's such a potential for abuse?
1: But let's be real, guys. I mean, how many satellites do you think are on us right now?
0: Yeah, that's a good point. But
1: I'm not for or against the flock cameras. I just think it's one more way of big brothering us that's mm-hmm. already big brothering us.
0: Big brother.
1: But why is there anyone dead or alive and murder suspects out on the loose? If we have all of this.
0: If we have all these ways to catch them, why are we not catching everybody? That's a great question. It's time for your Nooner. Ross is out, so I play songs you love instead of songs you've never heard.

0: died and you just hit it. I died and you watched. I died and you walked by and said, no, I'm dead.
1: 98.1 The Max. 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Not really. 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
3: My family took me to a water park. The first ride we went on was the giant slide. It's like 20 stories high. And I'm looking for the elevator. There's no elevator. How do you get up there? It's $35 to get in. You should carry my ass up there. How do you get up? I'm in flip-flops and a Speedo, and I'm walking up a mountain. Let's not visualize, just let's move on, shall we? I'm walking up this thing, and I'm a little bit afraid of heights, and I'm halfway up, I'm going, Ricola! Heidi went by with her grandfather. I don't know how high we went. To the top of the slide. Was it a slide? Nay, nay. Because I did not slide. At no point did my butt touch slide. You reach around and you're not touching slide. That's a free fall. I was not issued a parachute. And I hit the water. Oh, God. Those people shouldn't have been there. Where's my baby? Where's my baby?
4: Where are my tequila lovers at, huh? Woo! You are wrong. You're wrong. You're incorrect. Tequila is the most disgusting, awful of all the hard alcohols. It should be illegal. It's poison. Here's why. Here's why I'm right. No other shot comes with chores. Right? You ever try and take a shot of tequila as soon as they give it to you? Oh, hey, whoa, lick your hand first. What? Why would I do that? When have I ever been having a great time? Like, yeah, what could be better? Well, I know. Like some sort of alcoholic cat. So then you lick your hand, you're like, oh, my mouth tastes like wet hand. I didn't expect that this morning. They're like, now put salt on it and lick it. Ugh, gross. Okay, now I know what a saltier version of my wet hand tastes like. Now take the tequila. Oh, good. This will get rid of this terrible taste that I've created in my mouth. No, it did not. Now it's added a burning sensation. Quickly, put this fruit in your mouth. Oh, thank God. A fruit. Something to abate this pain. What is it? Is it a raspberry, a boysenberry? Even a strawberry would do. No, it's a lime, the tartest fruit of all. A fruit so tart that unless you have scurvy, you would never put it in your mouth.
5: My name is Andrew Norelli. I'm half Italian, half Norwegian. Italian people get very excited when I say that. Italian people love Italianness. See? They love it. They always come up to me after the show. You Italian? Where are you from? Where are you from? Rome? Venice? Sicily? Who? Your mother? Your father? Hey, oh, hey. They make Italian noises. Hey. You ever been there? You should go right now. It's not terribly diverse in this part of town, and I like diversity. I like meeting people from other countries. I always try to learn something in somebody else's language. That's what I do. I met a guy recently from Bulgaria. This is a true story. And I asked him, I said, how do I say in your language, I'm having fun? And I swear to God, he looked me right in the face and he goes, we don't have a word for that. I was like, that's okay, because what you gave me right there was much more valuable.
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7: A weak cold front slowly moving through the area doesn't really help our temperatures, but you may get a stray storm or two, especially south of I-40 this afternoon. The heat sticks around for several more days, with heat index values ranging from 105 to 111. I'm WREG's meteorologist, Lindsay Gaffney.

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0: We've been talking a lot about flock cameras in the last 30, 45 minutes. I just want to say, if you're against flock cameras and want to go somewhere there are no flock cameras, Holly Springs is open for business.
1: Okay.
0: Just so you know, there are no flock cameras in Holly Springs, Mississippi.
1: Or if you'd like to go anywhere else in the world, have you seen, look at the globe.
0: Are they everywhere?
1: No.
0: Only in the United States.
1: Yep.
0: They're only in the United States. Wow.

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1: You're going to have to tell me what this tooth is because I have no idea. A family in Pennsylvania took a trip to the beach in New Jersey and discovered a megalodon tooth.
0: Megalodon.
1: Megalodon sounds like something you would use in Dungeons and Dragons.
0: It does. It's a great name. It's a giant ancient shark.
1: Oh. It was confirmed by a fossil expert to be from a megalodon, the giant extinct shark that lived a million years ago.
0: Yeah. Those things were huge, too.
1: They grew as long as 50 to 80 feet. The largest carnivorous, is that right? Carnivorous?
0: Carnivorous.
1: See, I knew it wasn't right. Once you start changing those at the end, like biology and biological. Yeah, I'm like, hold on a minute.
0: Let's sound this out.
1: Say it again. Carnivorous.
0: Carnivorous. You're going to mess me up when you do this
1: tooth. I know. I hate it. Okay. So how do you know when you see this tooth? I got to see this tooth.
0: Well, it's got to be huge.
1: I mean, this is what blows my mind. Like, how do we live this long and this tooth from that long ago just happens to appear? Where you been? What ride have you been on? What's the mission we've been doing here? Hold on, let me get to this tooth. Let's see. Oh, okay. It's about the size of your palm.
0: Still huge for a shark's tooth.
1: Yeah.

0: name is Andrew Norelli. I'm half Italian, half Norwegian. Italian people get very excited when I say that. Italian people love Italianness. See? They love it. They always come up to me after the show. You Italian? Where are you from? Where are you from? Rome, Venice, Sicily? Who? Your mother? Your father? Hey, oh, hey. They make Italian noises. Hey. You ever been there? You should go right now. It's not terribly diverse in this part of town, and I like diversity. I like meeting people from other countries. I always try to learn something in somebody else's language. That's what I do. I met a guy recently from Bulgaria. This is a true story. And I asked him, I said, how do I say in your language, I'm having fun? And I swear to God, he looked me right in the face and he goes, we don't have a word for that. And I was like, that's okay, because what you gave me right there was much more valuable.
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2: 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Just play the game one way. You hit a ball in the gap, run. 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
4: I think everybody has one alcohol that they just won't. And mine is tequila. No, not woo. Boo. And sometimes, ow, blood. That's just, yep, never a happy ending when I drink tequila. Awful, awful. I firmly believe tequila's just made out of bruises. That there's just, South American factory somewhere where they're punching people in the arm and tequila squirts out, and they bottle it and try and sell it to stupid Americans. Like, this is a very good brand. It is called Two for Flinching, aka Dos para Flinching. I'm not buying that. That's fake Spanish. That's bogus Spanish. It's dubious Spanish is what that is.
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10: Anything has the potential to become a DUI checkpoint if you crash your car into it. Don't drink and drive. That's what they say. They also say friends don't let friends drive drunk. Well, which one is it? Somebody's got to drive. I was leaving a party the other night, and this buddy of mine goes, hey, Ron, can you drive? I was like, I can drive. I can't get pulled over. Now, I'm not saying I've never driven drunk, because I've drank so much in my life, now on the back of my driver's license, there's a list of organs I need.
11: Where are my tequila lovers at, huh? Woo! You are wrong. You're wrong. You're incorrect. Tequila is the most disgusting, awful of all the hard alcohols. It should be illegal. It's poison. Here's why. Here's why I'm right. No other shot comes with chores. Right? You ever try and take a shot of tequila as soon as they give it to you? Whoa, hey, whoa. Lick your hand first. What? Why would I do that? When have I ever been having a great time? Like, yeah, what could be better? Well, I know. Like some sort of alcoholic cat. So then you lick your hand, you're like, oh, my mouth tastes like wet hand. I didn't expect that this morning. They're like, now put salt on it and lick it. Ugh, gross. Okay, now I know what a saltier version of my wet hand tastes like. Now take the tequila. Oh, good. This will get rid of this terrible taste that I've created in my mouth. No, it did not. Now it's added a burning sensation. Quickly, put this fruit in your mouth. Oh, thank God. A fruit. Something to abate this pain. What is it? Is it a raspberry, a boysenberry? Even a strawberry would do. No, it's a lime, the tartest fruit of all. A fruit so tart that unless you have scurvy, you would never put it in your mouth.
7: Danny.
8: I finally got somebody to have a crush on me and he's blind.
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13: You got a Yeti cooler? 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Coleman cooler, the same size, $30. I'm over at Buddy's house for a cookout this summer. He goes, hey, man, you got to get one of these Yeti coolers. Keeps the ice cold for 3 days. I said, we're on your deck right now. We are 15 feet away from your refrigerator. For $10, you could have bought an extension cord and brought your whole refrigerator right out here on the deck. We could be making ice right now. He goes, no, you need this. If you go on a boat overnight, you need to keep the ice cold overnight. I said, you don't own a boat. You have a kayak. That's the only boat you have. Where are you kayaking overnight? You need to keep the ice cold. If I'm going to spend $300 on a cooler, I want to put 2 beers in that at night, come down the next morning, open the lid, and have 32 beers in it. It's growing beers. That's why they're so expensive, honey. It's like a Petri dish of coolers.
14: 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A weak cold front slowly moving through the area doesn't really help our temperatures, but you may get a stray storm or two, especially south of I-40 this afternoon. The heat sticks around for several more days with heat index values ranging from 105 to 111. I'm WREG's meteorologist Lindsay Gaffney.
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0: 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There is a Weezer movie in the works.
1: Why?
0: It's set to hit screens next year. Speaking on the red carpet at the L.A. premiere of Green Day's new movie,
2: Nimrod. I was going to say, does it have to do with Green Day? Now we all have to have our own movie.
0: Right. Guitarist Brian Bell was asked whether Weezer would ever make a movie. He replied that they already have, saying he's not supposed to talk about it, but it can and will be incredible and will arrive in 2027 and supposedly starring Keanu Reeves.
2: I thought he just signed on to Wick. No, so, he signed on to, what's it called? Keanu. What's the other one he does? Maybe it's Wick.
0: Oh, The Matrix?
2: Yeah.
0: Ah, okay. Well, they say that the is described as a cross between Scott Pilgrim versus the World and Weird, the Al Yankovic story. Supposedly going to be the rivalry between Weezer and Keanu Reeves' band Dogstar. So we'll get to see if that one's any good when it comes out next year.

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0: Congratulations to Scotty Scheffler, who just barely squeaked out a win.
1: Ooh, I thought we were going to go sudden death.
0: On one of the most exciting FedEx St. Jude Cup matches, I guess is what you call it, ever. So he only won by eight.
1: By eight strokes, which is a lot, folks.
0: 17 under, and second place was 9 under. Siwoo Kim got second place, and, Scotty's laughing all the way to the bank. So.
1: 3.5 million laughs.
0: I'd put up with that heat, too.
1: Oh, yeah. It wasn't hot out there for $3.5 million.
0: No. Mm-mm.

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5: Now, I've never drank or done any drugs in my life. After the accident, it's changed slightly. You can't get marijuana in Idaho. Well, you can, but I don't know the guy. And, but in Los Angeles, you just put it into Google Maps. So like a couple of desperado bank robbers on the run, my mom and I roll up to this dispensary. I'm all banged up. I go, Mom, you do the talking. My son was hit by a bus. We're wondering if you might have something to help him take the edge off. The energy that I felt from the other side of that counter, I can only describe to you as pure elation. I mean, this... I believe that this woman felt her life's calling was being fulfilled in that moment. I went home with enough marijuana to become the guy that you call.
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1: I think everybody has one alcohol that they just won't. And mine is tequila. No, not woo. Boo. And sometimes, ow, blood. That's just, yep. Never a happy ending when I drink tequila. Awful. Awful. I firmly believe tequila's just made out of bruises. That there's just a South American factory somewhere where they're punching people in the arm and tequila squirts out, and they bottle it and try and sell it to stupid Americans. Like, this is a very good brand. It's called Two for Flinching. AKA Dos para Flinching. I'm not buying that. That's fake Spanish. That's bogus Spanish. Dubious Spanish is what that is.
0: Danny.
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7: My name is Andrew Norelli. I'm half Italian, half Norwegian. Italian people get very excited when I say that. Italian people love Italianness. See? They love it. They always come up to me after the show. You Italian? Where are you from? Where are you from? Rome? Venice? Sicily? Who? Your mother? Your father? Hey, oh, hey. They make Italian noises. Hey. You ever been there? You should go right now. It's not terribly diverse in this part of town, and I like diversity. I like meeting people from other countries. I always try to learn something in somebody else's language. That's what I do. I met a guy recently from Bulgaria. This is a true story. And I asked him, I said, how do I say in your language, I'm having fun? And I swear to God, he looked me right in the face and he goes, we don't have a word for that. I was like, that's okay, because what you gave me right there was much more valuable.
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9: A weak cold front slowly moving through the area doesn't really help our temperatures, but you may get a stray storm or two, especially south of I-40 this afternoon. The heat sticks around for several more days, with heat index values ranging from 105 to 111. I'm WREG's meteorologist Lindsay Gaffney.
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0: Well, we got good news. I tell you what we're going to need to do here. We are going to need to get magically whisked away. Let's go together and get magically whisked away inside Police Chief CJ Davis's head.
1: Okay.
0: Memphis crime is on track to record its lowest levels in 25 years, down 44%. So they asked CJ Davis what she attributes the crime improvement to. She said changes in policing strategy, and it's part of a broader trend with sharp declines in homicides in comparison to high crime cities such as St. Louis or New Orleans. The only area that hasn't improved very much is domestic violence. But CJ thinks that it is improved police policies.
1: Doesn't have anything to do with anything else going on.
0: I don't think so. I think they've changed policies, and people are like, oh wow, they've changed policies. We better stop robbing folks.
1: Has CJ found her gun yet?
0: I don't know.
1: Bombalicious. Why are we even calling her CJ? Bombalicious is our chief executive head of police band.

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1: What does fog hat mean?
0: It means, yeah, it's the hat you wear in the fog that, like, clears it out so you can see.
1: Oh, okay. It's got a headlamp on it?
0: It's got a little lamp on it.

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6: How unbelievable is it that in this country, we have to stop ourselves from eating? It's unbelievable. It's so bad that I heard this commercial the other day. 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Wild Alaskan salmon. Sea bass and shrimp. Oysters Rockefeller. These cats are eating better than half of the world. With their delicate palates, they'd be just as happy eating a rat in the basement. How disgusting are we? They should just put up a split screen, and on this side, people starving all over the world. And on this side, cats eating appetizers. Fluffy, don't fill up on the salmon. You have a steak coming, Fluffy.
7: I think everybody has one alcohol that they just won't. And mine is tequila. No, not woo. Boo. And sometimes, ow, blood. That's just, yep, never a happy ending when I drink tequila. Awful, awful. I firmly believe tequila's just made out of bruises. That there's just a South American factory somewhere where they're punching people in the arm and tequila squirts out, and they bottle it and try and sell it to stupid Americans. Like, this is a very good brand. It's called Two for Flinching, a.k.a. Dos para Flinching. I'm not buying that. That's fake Spanish. That's bogus Spanish. It's dubious Spanish is what that is.
8: You ever feel like you're such a fat, useless blob of cookie dough that you just start exercising randomly in the middle of some other activity? You know what I mean? You're online at the bank, all of a sudden, maybe this will help my ass. Went to the Cheesecake Factory for the first time. This is a company that knows what America wants, don't they? Oh, yeah. Let's put factory right in the title. Let these fat tubalards think they can come sit at the end of a conveyor belt and have cheesecakes rammed right down their throats. I like how the waiters are disgusted with our habits now. You notice at the end of the meal they ask, are you still working on that? Right? Not if you enjoyed yourself. You still working on shoveling that into your fat skull? Yeah, I'll get you a doggy bag. We both know you don't have a dog. And if you did, you'd eat it.
9: My family took me to a water park. The first ride we went on was the giant slide. It's like 20 stories high, and I'm looking for the elevator. There's no elevator. How do you get up there? It's $35 to get in. You should carry my ass up there. How do you get up? I'm in flip-flops and a Speedo, and I'm walking up a mountain. Let's not visualize, just let's move on, shall we? walking up this thing, and I'm a little bit afraid of heights, and I'm halfway up, I'm going, Ricola! Heidi went by with her grandfather. I don't know how high we went. I got to the top of the slide. Was it a slide? Nay, nay. But I did not slide. At no point did my butt touch slide. You reach around and you're not touching slide, that's a free fall. I was not issued a parachute. And I hit the water. Oh, God. Those people shouldn't have been there. I pop out of the water, I hear, where's my baby? Where's my baby?
7: Danny.
1: Well, you told us a few years ago you wear the same underwear 3 days in a row.
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13: A weak cold front slowly moving through the area doesn't really help our temperatures, but you may get a stray storm or two, especially south of I-40 this afternoon. The heat sticks around for several more days with heat index values ranging from 105 to 111. I'm WREG's meteorologist Lindsay Gaffney.
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0: You have cats, right, Danny?
1: I do.
0: Did you know you could use them as a deadly weapon?
1: No, tell me how, please.
0: Oh, yeah. A cat named Magnolia went viral last month after a man used her in an attempted bank robbery. It wasn't a bank. Security video shows the man walk into a pet supply store, grab a three-month-old kitten from the adoption area, then go straight to the bank in the Shame Shopping Center. He handed the bank the cat and then hit him with a note that said, "Give me the money." So it's, you know, the opposite of a deadly weapon and an adorable weapon.
1: What?
0: That's what the story said. He clearly cased the pet store better than the bank because the cops quickly got him. Employees said he had been coming in almost daily for weeks, headed straight for the kitten. After the story made international news, the rescue group received 21 adoption applications. And that cat that was used in the robbery, the crime cat, is now with loving parents that won't endanger it in that way.
1: They're not going to be copycats, are they?
0: Ah.
1: Well, I see what I did there.

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0: See, this is what happens when people stop smoking, okay? 85% of people are not going outside not once during the workday. 85% of office workers don't go outside one single time during the workday.
1: I don't.
0: What are y'all doing? Y'all got to start smoking or something.
1: I got to tell you, no, it's funny because I have no idea how hot it is. I have no idea. And then come 2 o'clock, I open that door, front door, and I'm like, what?
0: And you are so surprised.
1: What have y'all been doing? And then I see people working outside. I'm like, there's no way. Mm-mm. No way.
0: Man, if you are working outside today, trust me, I'm feeling for you. Should take you a water break real quick. Get you one of them pickle popsicles. Go sit in the shade.
1: Pickle popsicles.
0: Yeah, supposedly great for hydration.
1: That's fun to say.

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7: 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I said, we're on your deck right now. 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For $10, you could have bought an extension cord and brought your whole refrigerator right out here on the deck. We could be making ice right now. He goes, no, you need this. If you go on a boat overnight, you need to keep the ice cold overnight. I said, you don't own a boat. You have a kayak. That's the only boat you have. Where are you kayaking overnight? You need to keep the ice cold. If I'm going to spend $300 on a cooler, I want to put two beers in that at night, come down the next morning, open the lid, and have 32 beers in it. It's growing beers. That's why they're so expensive, honey. It's like a Petri dish of coolers.
8: My name is Andrew Norelli. I'm half Italian, half Norwegian. Italian people get very excited when I say that. Italian people love Italianness. See? They love it. They always come up to me after the show. You Italian? Where are you from? Where are you from? Rome, Venice, Sicily? Who? Your mother? Your father? Hey, oh, hey. They make Italian noises. Hey. You ever been there? You should go right now. It's not terribly diverse in this part of town, and I like diversity. I like meeting people from other countries. I always try to learn something in somebody else's language. That's what I do. I met a guy recently from Bulgaria. This is a true story. And I asked him, I said, how do I say in your language, I'm having fun? And I swear to God, he looked me right in the face and he goes, we don't have a word for that. I was like, that's okay, because what you gave me right there was much more valuable.
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14: A weak cold front slowly moving through the area doesn't really help our temperatures, but you may get a stray storm or two, especially south of I-40 this afternoon. The heat sticks around for several more days with heat index values ranging from 105 to 111. I'm WREG's meteorologist Lindsay Gaffney.
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0: The Dark Waves, or the Darker Waves Festival, is coming to Huntington Beach in November. 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
1: Yep. 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
1: The WNBA?
0: Mm-hmm.
1: I swear, I'm starting to think that this is just on purpose. How about you?
0: It's over the phrase, the W. Last year, the WNBA filed a trademark application since the W has been a phrase used to identify the league. Well, two other teams, however, claim they have a stake in the W as well. The Chicago Cubs and the Washington Nationals. The Nationals is obvious because W is in their name, Washington.
1: Yeah, but it looks like Walgreens. Go ahead.
0: And then when the Cubs they've been flying a W flag for years after a win.
1: Correct.
0: Why don't we just not worry about trademarking it and let everybody use it? Like, you're not saying the W with the Cubs or the Nationals. Like, who cares? Why are we involving lawyers and judges and stuff in this? Just use it. You know what I mean?
1: Yeah, and I would say, I mean, it fits more for the girls to have that, the women's league to have the W, than the Cubs and Nationals. But you could have, I mean, but I think they could all be separate. One
0: right.
1: thing, and their own,
0: We don't need a trademark.
1: It's a letter.
0: Right.
1: I have the A. I've got the A.
0: Yeah, I've got the W, too. In fact, my wife is planning a wall covered in W's. Should I call Caitlin Clark and ask her if it's okay?
1: She'll give you permission. It's Angel Reese I'd worry about.

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2: Where are my tequila lovers at, huh? Woo! You are wrong. You're wrong. You're incorrect. Tequila is the most disgusting, awful of all the hard alcohols. It should be illegal. It's poison. Here's why. Here's why I'm right. No other shot comes with chores. Right? You ever try and take a shot of tequila as soon as they give it to you? Oh, hey, whoa. Lick your hand first. What? Why would I do that? When have I ever been having a great time? Like, yeah, what could be better? Well, I know. Like some sort of alcoholic cat. So then you lick your hand, you're like, oh, my mouth tastes like wet hand. I didn't expect that this morning. They're like, now put salt on it and lick it. Ugh, gross. Okay, now I know what a saltier version of my wet hand tastes like. Now take the tequila. Oh, good, this will get rid of this terrible taste that I've created in my mouth. No, it did not. Now it's added a burning sensation. Quickly, put this fruit in your mouth. Oh, thank God, a fruit. Something to abate this pain. What is it? Is it a raspberry, a boysenberry? Even a strawberry would do. No, it's a lime, the tartest fruit of all. A fruit so tart that unless you have scurvy, you would never put it in your mouth.
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7: 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He goes, hey, man, you got to get one of these Yeti Coolers. Keeps the ice cold for 3 days. I said, we're on your deck right now. We are 15 feet away from your refrigerator. For $10, you could have bought an extension cord and brought your whole refrigerator right out here on the deck. We could be making ice right now. He goes, no, you need this. If you go on a boat overnight, you need to keep the ice cold overnight. I said, you don't own a boat. You have a kayak. That's the only boat you have. Where are you kayaking overnight? You need to keep the ice cold. If I'm going to spend $300 on a cooler, I want to put 2 beers in that at night, come down the next morning, open the lid, and have 32 beers in it. It's growing beers. That's why they're so expensive, honey. It's like a Petri dish of coolers.
0: Danny.
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10: A weak cold front slowly moving through the area doesn't really help our temperatures, but you may get a stray storm or two, especially south of I-40 this afternoon. The heat sticks around for several more days, with heat index values ranging from 105 to 111. I'm WREG's meteorologist Lindsay Gaffney.
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0: K1, the Max, Danny and Country Corey in for Ross. We're going to move over and let Ditch have some time in the air chair.
1: Thank God. I'm about over this.
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I'm Ditch by now. Yeah, man, you're about done with the day. You're about ready to get off the man's clock and get on your own clock. How about that? Yeah, we'll help you get through it. We'll make sure things keep rolling. 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
16: My family took me to a water park. The first ride we went on was the giant slide. It's like 20 stories high. And I'm looking for the elevator. There's no elevator. How do you get up there? It's $35 to get in. You should carry my ass up there. How do you get up? I'm in flip-flops and a Speedo, and I'm walking up a mountain. Let's not visualize, just let's move on, shall we? I'm walking up this thing, and I'm a little bit afraid of heights, and I'm halfway up, I'm going, Ricola! Heidi went by with her grandfather. I don't know how high we went. To the top of the slide. Was it a slide? Nay, nay. Because I did not slide. At no point did my butt touch slide. You reach around and you're not touching slide. That's a free fall. I was not issued a parachute. And I hit the water. Oh, God. Those people shouldn't have been there. Where's my baby? Where's my baby?
17: You ever feel like you're such a fat, useless blob of cookie dough that you just start exercising randomly in the middle of some other activity? You know what I mean? You're online at the bank, all of a sudden, maybe this will help my ass. Went to the Cheesecake Factory for the first time. This is a company that knows what America wants, don't they? Oh, yeah. Let's put factory right in the title. Let these fat tubalards think they can come sit at the end of a conveyor belt and have cheesecakes rammed right down their throats. I like how the waiters are disgusted with our habits now. You notice at the end of the meal they ask, are you still working on that? Right? Not if you enjoyed yourself. You still working on shoveling that into your fat skull? Yeah, I'll get you a doggy bag. We both know you don't have a dog. And if you did, you'd eat it.
2: Danny.
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19: I bought my mom an Amazon Alexa. Anybody got one of these? I bought it for her because every day she gets up and has to walk down a hallway to get to the bathroom in the middle of the night. So I said, Mama, check this out. Alexa, turn on the light. Light turns on. I said, Alexa, turn off the light. Light turns off. She goes, that's amazing. And then we practiced that for 3 hours. 2 days later, she calls me up. She goes, that thing you bought me stopped working. I said, what thing? She goes, that thing that's supposed to turn my light on and off. I said, are you saying the phrase right? She goes, I'm saying it exactly how you told me. I said, are you saying? She goes, listen, I'll do it right now. Just listen. Amanda. I go, Mom, stop. Not Amanda, it's Alexa. I even wrote it down in three places, next to your bed, next to the machine, in the living room. She goes, maybe that's why it's not working. I go, no, that's exactly why it's not working. She goes, calm down, let me try it. Alexa, turn on the light. I'm on the phone waiting. I go, did it work? She goes, oh, I don't know. I'll let you know when I get home. I go, it doesn't work like that. It's not just in the air everywhere you go, you crazy person.
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11: Where are my tequila lovers at, huh? You are wrong. You're wrong. You're incorrect. Tequila is the most disgusting, awful of all the hard alcohols. It should be illegal. It's poison. Here's why. Here's why I'm right. No other shot comes with chores. Right? You ever try and take a shot of tequila as soon as they give it to you? Whoa, hey, whoa. Lick your hand first. What? Why would I do that? When have I ever been having a great time? Like, yeah, what could be better? Well, I know. Like some sort of alcoholic cat. So then you lick your hand, you're like, oh, my mouth tastes like wet hand. I didn't expect that this morning. They're like, now put salt on it and lick it. Ugh, gross. Okay, now I know what a saltier version of my wet hand tastes like. Now take the tequila. Oh, good, this will get rid of this terrible taste that I've created in my mouth. No, it did not. Now it's added a burning sensation. Quickly, put this fruit in your mouth. Oh, thank God, a fruit. Something to abate this pain. What is it? Is it a raspberry, a boysenberry? Even a strawberry would do. No, it's a lime, the tartest fruit of all. A fruit so tart that unless you have scurvy, you would never put it in your mouth.
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14: Some thunderstorms moving in from Arkansas behind that cold front that swept through earlier this morning. Those thunderstorms are strong. We could see some winds gusting 50 to 60 miles per hour, but it'll also help with our temperatures this evening. WREG's meteorologist Lindsay Gaffney.
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Yeah, you don't want to get your hand caught in the bush, man. 98 won the max, maximum rock for Memphis. The AP poll is out. Yeah, it's that time of year again. Beginning of every week, you look to see who's ranking in the top 25. Memphis got 2 votes. Yeah, University of Memphis Tigers got 2 votes. Number one, no surprise, Ohio State. Number two, Oregon. Georgia, Notre Dame, and Texas round out the top 5. Missouri's number 25 in the preseason poll.

Rock from Memphis. Scheffler, man, he pretty much wrapped it up. What, by the time he was done on the back, by the time he was done on the front nine, he had it in the bag. There's no question about it. First time he's won in Memphis. Not a bad payday, man, for 4 days of 100 plus degree heat. Walk out of there with over $3 million, and then you had all the bonus money. He's doing

There you go. Stone Temple Pilots on 98.1 The Max. Maximum rock for Memphis as we are just a couple of weeks away from college football. Preseason NFL ball going on right now. And we don't know yet if it's going to be Aaron Nolan or Marcus Stokes for the starting position of the Memphis Tigers quarterback position. Coach Huff said they know when Christmas is. It's not like, hey, coach, is it today? Are we going to find out today? We're going to find out today. They know. They know when they're going to when it's to be expected. ESPN has listed both quarterbacks.

0: Stokes and Noland in their list of top 40 most important players in college football earlier this month. They were at the bottom of that list, but nonetheless, they were still listed as the top spot, or most important anyway, in college football. Big season. Big season upon us, that's for sure. And we're just a couple of weeks out before they head to Las Vegas, Nevada, the season opener, UNLV.
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4: Where are my tequila lovers at, huh? You are wrong. You're wrong. You're incorrect. Tequila is the most disgusting, awful of all the hard alcohols. It should be illegal. It's poison. Here's why. Here's why I'm right. No other shot comes with chores. Right? You ever try and take a shot of tequila as soon as they give it to you? Whoa, hey, whoa. Lick your hand first. What? Why would I do that? When have I ever been having a great time? Like, yeah, what could be better? Well, I know. Like some sort of alcoholic cat. So then you lick your hand, you're like, oh, my mouth tastes like wet hand. I didn't expect that this morning. They're like, now put salt on it and lick it. Ugh, gross. Okay, now I know what a saltier version of my wet hand tastes like. Now take the tequila. Oh, good, this will get rid of this terrible taste that I've created in my mouth. No! It did not. Now it's added a burning sensation. Quickly, put this fruit in your mouth. Oh, thank God. A fruit. Something to abate this pain. What is it? Is it a raspberry, a boysenberry? Even a strawberry would do. No, it's a lime, the tartest fruit of all. A fruit so tart that unless you have scurvy, you would never put it in your mouth.
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6: Anything has the potential to become a DUI checkpoint if you crash your car into it. Don't drink and drive. That's what they say. They also say friends don't let friends drive drunk. Well, which one is it? Somebody's got to drive. I was leaving a party the other night, and this buddy of mine goes, hey, Ron, can you drive? I was like, I can drive. I can't get pulled over. Now, I'm not saying I've never driven drunk, because I've drank so much in my life. Now, on the back of my driver's license, there's a list of organs I need.
7: I bought my mom an Amazon Alexa. Anybody got one of these? I bought it for her because every day she gets up and has to walk down a hallway to get to the bathroom in the middle of the night. So I said, Mama, check this out. Alexa, turn on the light. Light turns on. I said, Alexa, turn off the light. Light turns off. She goes, that's amazing. And then we practiced that for 3 hours. 2 days later, she calls me up. She goes, that thing you bought me stopped working. I said, what thing? She goes, that thing that's supposed to turn my light on and off. I said, are you saying the phrase right? She goes, I'm saying it exactly how you told me. I said, are you saying? She goes, listen, I'll do it right now. Just listen. Amanda. I go, Mom, stop. Not Amanda. It's Alexa. I even wrote it down in three places. Next to your bed, next to the machine, in the living room. She goes, maybe that's why it's not working. I go, no, that's exactly why it's not working. She goes, calm down. Let me try it. Alexa, turn on the light. I'm on the phone waiting. I go, did it work? She goes, oh, I don't know. I'll let you know when I get home. I go, it doesn't work like that. It's not just in the air everywhere you go, you crazy person.
8: You ever feel like you're such a fat, useless blob of cookie dough that you just start exercising randomly in the middle of some other activity? You know what I mean? You're online at the bank. All of a sudden, maybe this will help my ass. Went to the Cheesecake Factory for the first time. This is a company that knows what America wants, don't they? Oh, yeah. Let's put factory right in the title. let these fat tubalards think they can come sit at the end of a conveyor belt and have cheesecakes rammed right down their throats. I like how the waiters are disgusted with our habits now. You notice at the end of the meal they ask, are you still working on that? Right? Not if you enjoyed yourself. You still working on shoveling that into your fat skull? Yeah, I'll get you a doggy bag. We both know you don't have a dog. And if you did, you'd eat it.
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13: Some thunderstorms moving in from Arkansas behind that cold front that swept through earlier this morning. Those thunderstorms are strong. We could see some winds gusting 50 to 60 miles per hour, but it'll also help with our temperatures this evening. WREG's meteorologist Lindsay Gaffney.
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15: Rumors spreading around in that Texas town. About the shack outside the game. You know what I'm talking about. Just let me know if you wanna go. To that whole mile on the range. They got a lot of nice girls.

Oh, yeah, LaGrange. 98.1 The Max, Maximum Rock from Memphis. You know, they always say, if you see something, say something. If you see something strange, report it. Well, that's what they did in Washington, D.C. last week. Somebody saw something strange in a trash can, or what they called a suspicious device, around 7 in the morning during rush hour, and a heavily traveled intersection was closed off for about 2 hours while authorities investigated the suspicious device. Well, that device turned out to be an electronic sex pump device. A male sex device. To pump you up. Yeah. Rush hour last Wednesday in D.C. because some guy decided to throw away his personal pump.

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98 won the Max. Jackson, Tennessee. Well, I guess it was Harrisburg, Pennsylvania is where they ended up really launching. But it all started at a bar in Jackson, Tennessee for Brett Scallions and the guys in Fuel. Brett left a couple of years ago. The rest of the band, I think, is for the most part drummer still active, the original guitar player. Here's Hemorrhage.

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1: East Memphis, Poplar Avenue westbound at Ridgeway Loop Road, accident working, as well as South Bellevue northbound, South Bellevue Boulevard northbound at Union Avenue, Methodist Hospital area, crash working. MLGW work, right lane is blocked, South Perkins Road northbound between Poplar Avenue and Shady Grove Road. Michael Higgins with your total traffic.
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14: I bought my mom an Amazon Alexa. Anybody got one of these? I bought it for her because every day she gets up and has to walk down a hallway to get to the bathroom in the middle of the night. So I said, Mama, check this out. Alexa, turn on the light. Light turns on. I said, Alexa, turn off the light. Light turns off. She goes, that's amazing. And then we practiced that for 3 hours. 2 days later, she calls me up. She goes, that thing you bought me stopped working. I said, what thing? She goes, that thing that's supposed to turn my light on and off. I said, are you saying the phrase right? She goes, I'm saying it exactly how you told me. I said, are you saying? She goes, listen, I'll do it right now. Just listen. Amanda. I go, Mom, stop. Not Amanda, it's Alexa. I even wrote it down in three places, next to your bed, next to the machine, in the living room. She goes, maybe that's why it's not working. I go, no, that's exactly why it's not working. She goes, calm down, let me try it. Alexa, turn on the light. I'm on the phone waiting. I go, did it work? She goes, oh, I don't know, I'll let you know when I get home. I go, it doesn't work like that. It's not just in the air everywhere you go, you crazy person.
15: You ever feel like you're such a fat, useless blob of cookie dough that you just start exercising randomly in the middle of some other activity? You know what I mean? You're online at the bank, all of a sudden, maybe this will help my ass. Went to the Cheesecake Factory for the first time. This is a company that knows what America wants, don't they? Oh, yeah. Let's put factory right in the title. Let these fat tubalards think they can come sit at the end of a conveyor belt and have cheesecakes rammed right down their throats. I like how the waiters are disgusted with our habits now. You notice at the end of the meal, they ask, are you still working on that? Right? Not if you enjoyed yourself. You still working on shoveling that into your fat skull? Yeah, I'll get you a doggy bag. We both know you don't have a dog. And if you did, you'd eat it.
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17: My name is Andrew Norelli. I'm half Italian, half Norwegian. Italian people get very excited when I say that. Italian people love Italianness. See? They love it. They always come up to me after the show. You Italian? Where are you from? Where are you from? Rome, Venice, Sicily? Who? Your mother? Your father? Hey, oh, hey. They make Italian noises. Hey.
2: You ever been there? You should go right now.
17: It's not terribly diverse in this part of town, and I like diversity. I like meeting people from other countries. I always try to learn something in somebody else's language. That's what I do. I met a guy recently from Bulgaria. This is a true story. And I asked him, I said, how do I say in your language, I'm having fun? And I swear to God, he looked me right in the face and he goes, we don't have a word for that. And I was like, that's okay, because what you gave me right there was much more valuable.
10: Where are my tequila lovers at, huh? You are wrong. You're wrong. You're incorrect. Tequila is the most disgusting, awful of all the hard alcohols. It should be illegal. It's poison. Here's why. Here's why I'm right. No other shot comes with chores. Right? You ever try and take a shot of tequila as soon as they give it to you? Whoa, hey, whoa. Lick your hand first. What? Why would I do that? When have I ever been having a great time? Like, yeah, what could be better? Well, I know. Like some sort of alcoholic cat. So then you lick your hand, you're like, oh, my mouth tastes like wet hand. I didn't expect that this morning. They're like, now put salt on it and lick it. Ugh, gross. Okay, now I know what a saltier version of my wet hand tastes like. Now take the tequila. Oh, good, this will get rid of this terrible taste that I've created in my mouth. No, it did not. Now it's added a burning sensation. Quickly, put this fruit in your mouth. Oh, thank God, a fruit. Something to abate this pain. What is it? Is it a raspberry, a boysenberry? Even a strawberry would do. No, it's a lime, the tartest fruit of all. A fruit so tart that unless you have scurvy, you would never put it in your mouth.
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19: Some thunderstorms moving in from Arkansas behind that cold front that swept through earlier this morning. Those thunderstorms are strong. We could see some winds gusting 50 to 60 miles per hour, but it'll also help with our temperatures this evening. WREG's meteorologist Lindsay Gaffney.
20: Is that the max in your pocket? Or are you just happy to see me?
21: Oh my God.
20: Get the

One more ride for Indiana Jones. Harrison Ford says he's going to be, he's going to pose, I guess, as the model for this new Disney ride and the animatronics of it. And he's 84 and will don the fedora and a new attraction coming to Disney World's Animal Kingdom, announced D23 at their convention in Anaheim. And Harrison Ford says that one more ride for him as Indiana Jones in the Myth of the Jade Serpent ride. So more Harrison Ford as Indiana Jones.

Kid Rock posted a big old thing over the weekend about how he doesn't like to address the haters, but occasionally he has to pick one out just for fun. And he went off on this little lady. Hey, Schlitz beer is no more. The Windy City is no more. At 145 years, Glunn's family started to distribute Schlitz in the 1880s. And the Glunn's Tavern on Wells Street tapped Chicago's last barrel of Schlitz beer last Wednesday. Wow, the cheap thirst quencher and keystone for collective nostalgia. Had a deep history in the Windy City, says the Smithsonian Magazine. You know what else has deep history in the Windy City? Billy Corgan and his little band Smashing Pumpkins with their guitar buzz. Here's Today.

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0: And I'll tell you what, you guys are working outside. Woo. I guess if you adapt to it, if your body, I guess you never really get used to the heat, but your body can adapt to it if you're exposed to the heat outside. But I saw some crews doing some work over the weekend on a construction site, and I thought, man, that's pretty harsh. It's pretty harsh. Construction crew is uncovered. If you found this, I guess that kind of heat would be worth it. But listen to this. There's a construction crew that uncovered $10 million in gold. That's right. Sewer work in Belgian city turned into a $10 million find. A construction crew in Brussels, Belgium, unearthed a stash of gold bars and coins while they were drilling to install new sewer pipes, prompting disbelief from the workers, who first assumed that they were looking at, euro coins and didn't think anything of it. They found the stash sealed in cellar walls during a building renovation project. And under Belgian law, the rightful owner doesn't come. They've got to sit on it for 5 years. So if the original owner doesn't come forward within 5 years and the gold isn't linked to any kind of criminal activity, the haul is all theirs. The guys who found it. How about that?
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2: You got a Yeti cooler? 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I'm over at Buddy's house for a cookout this summer. He goes, hey, man, you got to get one of these Yeti coolers. Keeps the ice cold for 3 days. I said, we're on your deck right now. We are 15 feet away from your refrigerator. For $10, you could have bought an extension cord and brought your whole refrigerator right out here on the deck. We could be making ice right now. He goes, no, you need this. If you go on a boat overnight, you need to keep the ice cold overnight. I said, you don't own a boat. You have a kayak. That's the only boat you have. Where are you kayaking overnight? You need to keep the ice cold. If I'm going to spend $300 on a cooler, I want to put 2 beers in that at night, come down the next morning, open the lid, and have 32 beers in it. It's growing beers. That's why they're so expensive, honey. It's like a Petri dish of coolers.
3: I bought my mom an Amazon Alexa. Anybody got one of these? I bought it for her because every day she gets up and has to walk down a hallway to get to the bathroom in the middle of the night. So I said, Mama, check this out. Alexa, turn on the light. Light turns on. I said, Alexa, turn off the light. Light turns off. She goes, that's amazing. And then we practiced that for 3 hours. 2 days later, she calls me up. She goes, that thing you bought me stopped working. I said, what thing? She goes, that thing that's supposed to turn my light on and off. I said, are you saying the phrase right? She goes, I'm saying it exactly how you told me. I said, are you saying? She goes, listen, I'll do it right now. Just listen. Amanda. I go, Mom, stop. Not Amanda. It's Alexa. I even wrote it down in 3 places. Next to your bed, next to the machine, in the living room. She goes, maybe that's why it's not working. I go, no, that's exactly why it's not working. She goes, calm down. Let me try it. Alexa, turn on the light. I'm on the phone waiting. I go, did it work? She goes, oh, I don't know. I'll let you know when I get home. I go, it doesn't work like that. It's not just in the air everywhere you go, you crazy person.
4: Where are my tequila lovers at, huh? Woo! You are wrong. You're wrong. You're incorrect. Tequila is the most disgusting, awful of all the hard alcohols. It should be illegal. It's poison. Here's why. Here's why I'm right. No other shot comes with chores. Right? You ever try and take a shot of tequila as soon as they give it to you? Oh, hey, whoa. Lick your hand first. What? Why would I do that? When have I ever been having a great time? Like, yeah, what could be better? Well, I know. Like some sort of alcoholic cat. So then you lick your hand. You're like, oh, my mouth tastes like wet hand. I didn't expect that this morning. They're like, now put salt on it and lick it. Ugh, gross. Okay, now I know what a saltier version of my wet hand tastes like. Now take the tequila. Oh, good. This will get rid of this terrible taste that I've created in my mouth. No, it did not. Now it's added a burning sensation. Quickly, put this fruit in your mouth. Oh, thank God. A fruit. Something to abate this pain. What is it? Is it a raspberry, a boysenberry, even a strawberry would do? No, it's a lime, the tartest fruit of all. A fruit so tart that unless you have scurvy, you would never put it in your mouth.
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12: I think everybody has one alcohol that they just won't. And mine is tequila. No, not woo. Boo. And sometimes, boom, ow, blood. That's just, never a happy ending when I drink tequila. Awful. I firmly believe tequila's just made out of bruises. That there's just a South American factory somewhere where they're punching people in the arm and tequila squirts out, and they bottle it and try and sell it to stupid Americans. Like, this is a very good brand. It's called Two for Flinching, a.k.a. Dos para Flinching. I'm not buying that. That's fake Spanish. That's bogus Spanish. It's dubious Spanish is what that is.
5: Danny.
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13: How unbelievable is it that in this country, we have to stop ourselves from eating? It's unbelievable. It's so bad that I heard this commercial the other day. 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Wild Alaskan salmon, sea bass and shrimp, oysters Rockefeller. These cats are eating better than half of the world. With their delicate palates, they'd be just as happy eating a rat in the basement. How disgusting are we? They should just put up a split screen, and on this side, people starving all over the world. And on this side, cats eating appetizers. Fluffy, don't fill up on the salmon. 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
14: Some thunderstorms moving in from Arkansas behind that cold front that swept through earlier this morning. Those thunderstorms are strong. We could see some winds gusting 50 to 60 miles per hour, but it'll also help with our temperatures this evening. WREG's meteorologist Lindsay Gaffney.
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98.1 The Max, Maximum Rock for Memphis. In Tennessee, you will soon be able to earn a bachelor's degree in 3 years instead of four. I think they're working on a way to basically bypass all of the, you know, like the math and the English and all of that basic stuff that you took before you got into college. Yeah, it's a three-year bachelor's. You'll still be able to go and do it in four if you choose. You're just paying more money to do it. Used to love her. Well,

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1: Hey, good Monday afternoon. North Parkway westbound at Evergreen. We have an accident working right now. Also seeing one in the Balmoral area, Highway 385 eastbound at the 240 split, crash working. North Brunswick Road between Old Brownsville Road and Chaffee Road, railroad maintenance work in the Bartlett area. I'm Michael Higgins with your total traffic.
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11: 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You know what I'm talking about? Yeti Coolers? I don't have one. You know why? A Yeti Cooler's like this size, $300. Coleman Cooler, the same size, $30. I'm over at Buddy's house for a cookout this summer. He goes, hey man, you gotta get one of these Yeti Coolers. Keeps the ice cold for 3 days. I said, we're on your deck right now. We are 15 feet away from your refrigerator. For $10, you could have bought an extension cord and brought your whole refrigerator right out here on the deck. We could be making ice right now. He goes, no, you need this. If you go on a boat overnight, you need to keep the ice cold overnight. I said, you don't own a boat. You have a kayak. That's the only boat you have. Where are you kayaking overnight? You need to keep the ice cold. If I'm gonna spend $300 on a cooler, I wanna put 2 beers in that at night, come down the next morning, open the lid, and have 32 beers in it. It's growing beers. That's why they're so expensive, honey. It's like a Petri dish of coolers.
12: My family took me to a water park. The first ride we went on was the giant slide. It's like 20 stories high. And I'm looking for the elevator. There's no elevator. How do you get up there? It's $35 to get in. You should carry my ass up there. How do you get up? I'm in flip-flops and a Speedo, and I'm walking up a mountain. Let's not visualize. Just let's move on, shall we? I'm walking up this thing, and I'm a little bit afraid of heights. And I'm halfway up. I'm going, Ricola. Heidi went by with her grandfather. I don't know how high we went. I got to the top of the slide. Was it a slide? Nay. Because I did not slide. At no point did my butt touch slide. You reach around and you're not touching slide. That's a free fall. I was not issued a parachute. And I hit the water. Shouldn't have been there. I pop out of the water. I hear, where's my baby?
13: Where are my tequila lovers at, huh? Woo! You are wrong. You're wrong. You're incorrect. Tequila is the most disgusting, awful of all the hard alcohols. It should be illegal. It's poison. Here's why. Here's why I'm right. No other shot comes with chores. Right? You ever try and take a shot of tequila as soon as they give it to you? Whoa, hey, whoa. Lick your hand first. What? Why would I do that? When have I ever been having a great time? Like, yeah, what could be better? Well, I know. Like some sort of alcoholic cat. So then you lick your hand, you're like, oh, my mouth tastes like wet hand. I didn't expect that this morning. You're like, now put salt on it and lick it. Ugh, gross. Okay, now I know what a saltier version of my wet hand tastes like. Now take the tequila. Oh, good, this will get rid of this terrible taste that I've created in my mouth. No, it did not. Now it's added a burning sensation. Quickly, put this fruit in your mouth. Oh, thank God, a fruit. Something to abate this pain. What is it? Is it a raspberry, a boysenberry? Even a strawberry would do. No, it's a lime, the tartest fruit of all. A fruit so tart that unless you have scurvy, you would never put it in your mouth.
14: I think everybody has one alcohol that they just won't. And mine is tequila. No, not woo. Boo. And sometimes, boom, ow, blood. That's just, yep, never a happy ending when I drink tequila. Awful, awful. I firmly believe tequila's just made out of bruises. That there's just a South American factory somewhere where they're punching people in the arm and tequila squirts out, and they bottle it and try and sell it to stupid Americans. Like, this is a very good brand. It's called Two for Flinching. AKA Dos Para Flinching. I'm not buying that. That's fake Spanish. That's bogus Spanish. It's dubious Spanish is what that is.
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16: Some thunderstorms moving in from Arkansas behind that cold front that swept through earlier this morning. Those thunderstorms are strong. We could see some winds gusting 50 to 60 miles per hour, but it'll also help with our temperatures this evening. WREG's meteorologist Lindsay Gaffney.
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The Blue Hope Walk for Prostate Awareness coming up on Saturday, September 26th, Latimer Lakes Park there in Horn Lake. 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I'll be out there. The entire crew will be there walking with you. It's not just a walk, not just prostate awareness. We're going to gather at Latimer Lakes Park. 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

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Boy, the capitalist country of America sure did make Green Day a bunch of rich guys, didn't it? Yeah, they can thank their riches by, they put in a little work, but it's all that hard-earned money that you spent to buy their records and to go to their shows and to give them their wealth. But yet, Billy Joe Armstrong still talks serious about this country.

0: Well, I don't know if it was sabotage, if it was kidnapping, what it was, but here is a YouTube sensation who hosts a channel called Healing Your Soul. And Katie Souza, 63, she told all of her YouTube followers that she was visited by an alien being when she was younger and implanted an interdimensional device in her body that harvested her eggs over her lifetime to create a hybrid child. Souza, who built her ministry after a past being a drug dealer and a prison inmate, claims that thousands of other women have had the same thing happen to them, and they knew about it. And that explains infertility. She's got a very simple explanation for your infertility, if that's something you're experiencing. It's aliens. It involved a drive shaft and an interdimensional device to harvest your eggs. What the ever-loving hell is this woman on today?
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2: Anything has the potential to become a DUI checkpoint if you crash your car into it. Don't drink and drive. That's what they say. They also say friends don't let friends drive drunk. Well, which one is it? Somebody's got to drive. I was leaving a party the other night, and this buddy of mine goes, "Hey, Ron, can you drive?" I was like, "I can drive. I can't get pulled over." Now, I'm not saying I've never driven drunk, because I've drank so much in my life. Now, on the back of my driver's license, there's a list of organs I need.
3: My family took me to a water park. The first ride we went on was the giant slide. It's like 20 stories high, and I'm looking for the elevator. There's no elevator. How do you get up there? It's $35 to get in. You should carry my ass up there. How do you get up? I'm in flip-flops and a Speedo, and I'm walking up a mountain. Let's not visualize. Just let's move on, shall we? I'm walking up this thing, and I'm a little bit afraid of heights. And I'm halfway up. I'm going, Ricola. Heidi went by with her grandfather. I don't know how high we went. To the top of the slide. Was it a slide? Nay, nay. Because I did not slide. At no point did my butt touch slide.

0: reach around and you're not touching slide, that's a free fall. I was not issued a parachute. And I hit the water. Oh, God. Those people shouldn't have been there. I pop out of the water, I hear, where's my baby? Where's my baby?
1: How unbelievable is it that in this country, we have to stop ourselves from eating? It's unbelievable. It's so bad that I heard this commercial the other day. For all those moments that make every day great, Fancy Feast introduces Fancy Feast appetizers. Cats are eating appetizers, not snacks, appetizers. Wild Alaskan salmon, sea bass and shrimp, oysters Rockefeller. These cats are eating better than half of the world. With their delicate palates, they'd be just as happy eating a rat in the basement. How disgusting are we? They should just put up a split screen, and on this side, people starving all over the world. And on this side, cats eating appetizers. Fluffy, don't fill up on the salmon. You have a steak coming, Fluffy.
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12: I think everybody has one alcohol that they just won't. And mine is tequila. No, not woo. Boo. And sometimes, ow, blood. That's just, yep, never a happy ending when I drink tequila. Awful, awful. I firmly believe tequila's just made out of bruises. That there's just a South American factory somewhere where they're punching people in the arm and tequila squirts out, and they bottle it and try and sell it to stupid Americans. Like, this is a very good brand. It is called Two for Flinching, aka Dos para Flinching. I'm not buying that. That's fake Spanish. That's bogus Spanish. It's dubious Spanish is what that is.
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3: Now, I've never drank or done any drugs in my life. After the accident, it's changed slightly. You can't get marijuana in Idaho. Well, you can, but I don't know the guy. And, but in Los Angeles, you just put it into Google Maps. So like a couple of desperado bank robbers on the run, my mom and I roll up to this dispensary. I'm all banged up. I go, Mom, you do the talking. My son was hit by a bus. We're wondering if you might have something to help him take the edge off. The energy that I felt from the other side of that counter, I can only describe to you as pure elation. I mean, this... I believe that this woman felt her life's calling was being fulfilled in that moment. I went home with enough marijuana to become the guy that you call.
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5: Thunderstorms moving in from Arkansas behind that cold front that swept through earlier this morning. Those thunderstorms are strong. We could see some winds gusting 50 to 60 miles per hour, but it'll also help with our temperatures this evening. WREG's meteorologist Lindsay Gaffney.
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0: Last year, Glenn Danzig got back together, did a Misfits tour, and it wasn't really a big tour. It was just a few shows here or there, because that's kind of what Glenn Danzig does. He does sporadic one-off shows, but they put together a string of, you know, four or five shows. He talked about, in an interview recently, just about enjoying it in the moment when you have it.
1: It worked out that way for a reason, I guess. You know, everything happens for a reason. That's how I think. And so, you know, when it's meant to happen, it happens. And so, you know, it ended up happening, and people should enjoy it while we're still doing it.
0: Enjoy it while it's happening. So I'm going to play Danzig and enjoy it while I'm playing it. Here's Mother.

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2: From the Mitch Wright Plumbing, Heating, and Air Traffic Desk.
3: South Lake at 240, 240 East, just after Mill Branch Road, crash working. Hickory Hill area, Kirby Parkway at Mount Moriah, crash working. And Madison Avenue at East Parkway, Midtown, crash as well. I'm Michael Higgins with your total traffic.
4: I think everybody has one alcohol that they just won't. And mine is tequila. No, not woo. Boo. And sometimes, boom, ow, blood. That's just, yep, never a happy ending when I drink tequila. Awful, awful. I firmly believe tequila's just made out of bruises. That there's just a South American factory somewhere where they're punching people in the arm and tequila squirts out, and they bottle it and try and sell it to stupid Americans. Like, this is a very good brand. It's called Two for Flinching. AKA Dos Para Flinching. I'm not buying that. That's fake Spanish. That's bogus Spanish. It's dubious Spanish is what that is.
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10: Now, I've never drank or done any drugs in my life. After the accident, it's changed slightly. You can't get marijuana in Idaho. Well, you can, but I don't know the guy. And, but in Los Angeles, you just put it into Google Maps. So, like a couple of desperado bank robbers on the run, my mom and I roll up to this dispensary. I'm all banged up. I go, Mom, you do the talking. My son was hit by a bus. We're wondering if you might have something to help him take the edge off. The energy that I felt from the other side of that counter, I can only describe to you as pure elation. I mean, this... I believe that this woman felt her life's calling was being fulfilled in that moment. I went home with enough marijuana to become the guy that you call.
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1: You ever feel like you're such a fat, useless blob of cookie dough that you just start exercising randomly in the middle of some other activity? You know what I mean? You're online at the bank, all of a sudden, maybe this will help my ass. Went to the Cheesecake Factory for the first time. This is a company that knows what America wants, don't they? Oh, yeah. Let's put factory right in the title. Let these fat tubalards think they can come sit at the end of a conveyor belt and have cheesecakes rammed right down their throats. I like how the waiters are disgusted with our habits now. You notice at the end of the meal they ask, are you still working on that? Right? Not if you enjoyed yourself. You still working on shoveling that into your fat skull? Yeah, I'll get you a doggy bag. We both know you don't have a dog. And if you did, you'd eat it.
2: You got a Yeti cooler? You know what I'm talking about? Yeti coolers? I don't have one. You know why? A Yeti cooler's like this size, $300. Coleman cooler the same size, $30. I'm over at Buddy's house for a cookout this summer. He goes, hey man, you gotta get one of these Yeti coolers. Keeps the ice cold for 3 days. I said, we're on your deck right now. We are 15 feet away from your refrigerator. For $10, you could have bought an extension cord and brought your whole refrigerator right out here on the deck. We could be making ice right now. He goes, no, you need this. If you go on a boat overnight, you need to keep the ice cold overnight. I said, you don't own a boat. You have a kayak. That's the only boat you have. Where are you kayaking overnight? You need to keep the ice cold. If I'm going to spend $300 on a cooler, I want to put 2 beers in that at night, come down the next morning, open the lid, and have 32 beers in it. It's throwing beers. That's why they're so expensive, honey. It's like a Petri dish of coolers.
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4: Got a few scattered storms out there to break the heat late in the day. Those will be fading after sunset this evening. Temperatures overnight mostly lower to mid-70s. Another hot one tomorrow. We're back into the mid-90s and a storm or two certainly possible. From WREG News Channel 3, I'm Chief Meteorologist Tyler Eliason.
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Love Me Some Boston, Peace of Mind, record that took, it's like 10 years in the making. Tom Scholz, you know, in between his Kodak gig and his MIT education, he worked in the basement of his crib to create that Boston record. Maybe that came before all that. I don't know. I think it was during. Here's the Chili Peppers.

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1: Now, I've never drank or done any drugs in my life. After the accident, it's changed slightly. You can't get marijuana in Idaho. Well, you can, but I don't know the guy. But in Los Angeles, you just put it into Google Maps. So, like a couple of desperado bank robbers on the run, my mom and I roll up to this dispensary. I'm all banged up. I go, "Mom, you do the talking." My son was hit by a bus. We're wondering if you might have something to help him take the edge off. The energy that I felt from the other side of that counter, I can only describe to you as pure elation. I mean, this... I believe that this woman felt her life's calling was being fulfilled in that moment. I went home with enough marijuana to become the guy that you call.
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3: Anything has the potential to become a DUI checkpoint if you crash your car into it. Don't drink and drive. That's what they say. They also say friends don't let friends drive drunk. Well, which one is it? Somebody's got to drive. I was leaving a party the other night, and this buddy of mine goes, "Hey, Ron, can you drive?" I was like, "I can drive. I can't get pulled over." Now, I'm not saying I've never driven drunk, because I've drank so much in my life, now on the back of my driver's license, there's a list of organs I need.

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1: You got a Yeti cooler? You know what I'm talking about? Yeti coolers? I don't have one. You know why? A Yeti cooler's like this size, $300. Coleman cooler, the same size, $30. I'm over at Buddy's house for a cookout this summer. He goes, hey man, you got to get one of these Yeti coolers. Keeps the ice cold for 3 days. I said, we're on your deck right now. We are 15 feet away from your refrigerator. For $10, you could have bought an extension cord and brought your whole refrigerator right out here on the deck. We could be making ice right now. He goes, no, you need this. If you go on a boat overnight, you need to keep the ice cold overnight. I said, you don't own a boat. You have a kayak. That's the only boat you have. Where are you kayaking overnight? You need to keep the ice cold. If I'm going to spend $300 on a cooler, I want to put 2 beers in that at night, come down the next morning, open the lid, and have 32 beers in it. It's growing beers. That's why they're so expensive, honey. It's like a Petri dish of coolers.
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3: Got a few scattered storms out there to break the heat late in the day. Those will be fading after sunset this evening. Temperatures overnight mostly lower to mid-70s. Another hot one tomorrow. We're back into the mid-90s, and a storm or two certainly possible. From WREG News Channel 3, I'm Chief Meteorologist Tyler Eliason.
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